0: Such a great voice, really like her a lot. Annie Bosco, introduced to me by Jenny, actually. She's just messaged saying, yep, she's so effortless and easy to listen to. She is. Thank you for, as I say, introducing me to her. Jenny's Jukebox World, 2.5 hours of lots and lots of music, slightly different show this evening. Jenny's a busy girl, don't you know? And many congratulations again, Jenny, on your award. Absolutely thrilled for you. That request for you, Monica Musson, and that Sometimes I Forget, sung by Annie Bosco, and your aforementioned dances. Sarah says, thanks so much, Adrian, for playing The Get Down. It's such a feel-good track, and the dance is fun. Or funny even. Oh, do you have lots of good fun on that?
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0: 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Your first brought to you by Dave Morgan with Betty Drummond. Then we had Dave Baycroft. Kim and I were week 3. And last week we had Kelvin Dale. This coming Sunday, Michael, Lynn and Nick Goodman will be bringing you their LDF show, 1 o'clock Sunday UK time. Hope you can join them. Next up, Astrid Gilberto, the girl from Ipanema. This is for you, Noel. One on your list. I could do a show for about 4 hours for you, you know.

The girl from Ipanema there for you, Noel, from 1963, Astrid Gilberto. And you said it's a smooth, easy listening track. I remember it, known as elevator music in the 1980s. Smooth. And elevator music, Lou is saying. She said, I remember this version also. Beautiful song there. Lou says, great choice, Noel. Indeed, I'm loving the sound of that. Lou, one for you on your list is Sukiyaki.

Oh, that's great, Lou. He says, Sukiyaki, yes, more elevator music. It's a lovely tune. And that is from Kayu Sakamoto. Sukiyaki, your dance is called Sukiyaki. It's choreographed by Chrissy Hodgson, intermediate level from July 2005. Chris Lovelock, thanks as ever. Your list is running short, don't you know? It's Risk It All for you, Bruno Mars. And your dance is called Risk It All Cha. Cha-cha-cha-cha from Judy Rogers.

0: such a fantastic voice. In my opinion, anyway, that's Bruno Mars with the song Risk It All. Your dance, Risk It All, child from Judy Rogers. That was for you, Chris Lovelock. Thank you.
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1: Another for you, Annika Adolson, coming up, You Gotta Move. This is choreographed by Joe Thompson Szymanski, intermediate level, October 2022. Sam Cooke, You Gotta Move.

What a tune there from Sam Cooke, liking that lot. You gotta move. That's the dance from Joe Thompson-Stein Mansky, intermediate level from October 2022. Another ticked off your list, Annika Adolfsson. Lou's posted. Next week is the Lou's Lounge monthly themed show. The theme will be Mooney Tunes. Oh, I'm liking that little leak there. Looney Tunes. Yes, very clever indeed. Auntie Julie, Jason Donovan, his version of Sealed with a Kiss.

The song also sung by Brian Hyland, but there's Jason Donovan with his version of Sealed with a Kiss from his album 10 Good Reasons from 1989. I remember buying that. Yes, Jason and Kylie, weren't they fantastic in Neighbours? Now, Lou is so spooky because I'd already thought about a group that I used to like. I was going to play a song from me, and Shawaddy Waddy came to mind, and the song Under the Moon of Love, and then Op Pops Your Post. That was a tongue twister. And so I'm going to play Under the Moon of Love from Shawaddy Waddy. There's lots of songs, including that particular word. So I'm looking forward to playing that back on Mixcloud. Good luck with that themed show coming up this Tuesday. And I'm going to follow that with Blondie and Heart of Glass. I was in a dilemma one Christmas and I wanted both albums. I could only have one. I chose Blondie. You probably know this story already. So I'm going to play a track from either of them.

And there's Blondie, Heart of Glass. And before that, Shawaddy Waddy, Under the Moon of Love. I'm lucky that's not included on Lou's set list next week. Just heading into our chat and catching up with all of these. Lovely picture of Brian Hyland, the original singer there, of course, of Sealed with a Kiss, that request for Auntie Julie. She says, thank you, Adrian, I love it. Check those gifts out. From Daniel Dyckman, Jason Donovan, Seal with a Crisp. There is a seal holding a packet of Walker's Salt and Vinegar Crisps. They're one of my favourites. And there's another one there, Sealed with a Kiss. Loving that too. Luke Adams says, oh my gosh, Sealed with a Kiss. Memories upon memories. Right down to losing my boyfriend over the summer because we didn't have any way to see each other during the long summer school break. Deep sigh. Noel there with a gif. Sealed with a Kiss. Not his shade of lipstick. Some great pictures of Shawaddy Waddy shared in our chat room. And Blondie, Noel says, I remember it well. The year 1979, the song there from Blondie. He said it was the year I started my business studies and economics, OND. I did BIS. It was business and information studies. So it was one of my GCSEs. And there was another conversation spiraling off from Lou and Noel. And there

Was some messages about Barry Manilow. Here we are. Lou says, I recall back in the day, Barry Manilow was jokingly referred to as the king of elevator music in the US. And then Noel replies, I got to meet him in Joe Allen's, one of the London showbiz super clubs, after Copacabana opened in London. I went on to the Saturday after it opened on the Tuesday. What great memories. Barry Manilow is still going.

Oh, the fabulous Barry Manilow there. He's written some brilliant songs, hasn't he? There's so many. Mandy, I Write the Songs is one of my favourites of his, just to mention a couple. I hope these songs are inspiring you, listeners. Of course, it is an all-request show. So there is the favourite song, your first single that you bought, an artist or group that you really loved and had a crush on, then please do let me know. The show is only possible with your input. Lou says, I recently saw a video clip of an old TV show episode, and it was a duet with Bobby Sherman, if I recall correctly, and Barry Manilow. I had seen that live on TV back in the day. I would have probably swooned myself to a full fate. That would you? Loving that. And no, yes, I thought you meant supper, but I thought it might have been a spelling error. So I said super. Noel's also said that Gary Wilmot as Tony Stephen and Nicola Dawn as Lola were the open cast I saw in 1994. Some great pictures of Barry Manilow and some pictures linked to the lyrics from that song posted by Suzanne Dingwall. Thank you. I'm so pleased that you're all still tuned in. Bex, a live request from you. I Rise Again. This is Choreographed by Jeff Kukamps.

Your track there from Caleb Rains, I Rise Again, Your Dances Advanced Level 48 Count 2 Wall from June 2026, I Rise Again, choreographed by Jeff Kakams. For you, Bex, you said thank you for playing my request. I love this dance. Some great gifts from Noel. Tanya says, I Rise Again is a beautiful dance. Keep those votes coming, please, at linedancerweb.com. Next up for you is one for Sylvia Spark, another from her list, and it's Sorrow by the Mersey Beats.

for you, Sylvia Spark, from 1966, The Mersey Beats and Sorrow. Someone Out There Next is from The Flirtations for you, Noel.

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0: And a slightly different format to Jenny's show this evening. Let's see what she's got in store. 2.5 hours of great music, I'm sure, and lots of riddles, hopefully, and quizzes to keep you entertained along the way. Thank you, Jenny. Sue Bell, welcome. I've just seen you acknowledge the post. Hope you had a lovely time at class. Save travels home if you're not home already. One for you, Jenny. Broken and Beautiful on your list.

For you, Jenny, there, Kelly Clarkson, Broken and Beautiful from the movie Ugly Dolls, Dances from Neville and Julie, Sandra Speck, Amy Glass, Time is Escaping Me. One I have noted for Leanne and Russ Mullins that they included in one of their dance snippet videos, and it's from Engelbert Humperdinck. And I absolutely love this song. It is The Last Waltz.

it's just gorgeous. I hope you were singing along to Engelbert Humperdinck, The Last Waltz. There's lots of dances to that. Check out Line Dancer Web for your scripts. Thank you all for joining me for this week's The All Request Show. 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My country playlist goes out tomorrow evening. That's 6 p.m. UK time, and I'll be having my Country Loving Line show on Wednesday from 9, and next week we'll do it all again for the All Request show. Don't forget, your LDF show this Sunday from 1 p.m. UK time is brought to you from Michael Lynn and Nick Goodman, so stay tuned. I'm going to leave you with a song request here. Actually, it's a dance request. It's from Lou Catlin on your list from a while ago, and it's a Thank You. It's sung by Gary Perkins and The Breeze. Your dance is from Tina Argyle from October 2018. Stay tuned for Jenny. Until next time, thank you. Bye for now.

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I'm wondering, have you voted this month? 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
1: I got a message for you from my Heavenly Father. 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

Hi, it's Betty here. I just want to take a moment to say thank you from the bottom of my heart. 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And I can tell you that your kindness is making a real difference. So whether you've donated, fundraised, or simply spread the word, please know that you are part of something truly special. Thank you from all of us at the LDF.

And welcome to Lou's Lounge with your hosts, Lou and Joan Catlin, and sponsored by Chris Watson Travel. The lounge is your place to relax, take in some music, have a chat with other line dancers from around the globe, and generally just hang out together. 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Today's the monthly theme song. Mooney Tunes. Okay, DJ Joan, let's get started with some dancing in the moonlight.

Dancing in the Moonlight. There's a lot of different versions of that track. That particular one is by Chris Lane and Lauren Elena. Dances written to that version are by Ed Evangelista from the U.S. and by Kevin Formosa from here in Australia. I'm going to go straight to the chat room because we've got a lot of people joining us this morning. Maybe it's the full moon. Do they like moon songs? This is great, though. Julie Davies was first in today. Good morning, Julie. She says she'll be listening for a while and hope all is okay. Yeah, she'll be listening until her doggy Ollie says, Mommy, I want to go out. I know, Julie. Joan Catlin is in the room. That's convenient. That's convenient. Good morning, Joan. Wave. I can see you waving. Hello. Carly Lowther. Hello to you. It's been a long time. Tanya Himing, of course, she's here and ready to go. This is her time of the week to let her hair hang down, put her feet up, and just get ready to do some lounging, some chatting. We like the way Tanya comes in with the right vibe. Tanya also notes that she's just finished her census. Yes, for people in Australia, today is census this day. She says it was a lot easier this time doing it online. Joan and I actually did it over the weekend. You were allowed to do it early if you knew where you were going to be, who was going to be at your place. And Joan and I are pretty much people of routine. So we knew it would be just us here today and that we would be here today. Russ Mullen says, hi, girls and all. Maureen Brown says, good evening, Lou and Joan, and good morning, everyone. And he can't be in the chat room, but as per usual, Stephen Patterson has checked in and let us know that he's listening from his car driving to class. He also noted that he's revising at his class tonight in a moment. He says it's been 30 years since that song was released as a single in June. And the album was by Ty Herndon, released on August 13th, 1996. It's an Aussie classic. Stephen, thanks for that information. I'm going to have a look at that and possibly include that track in a future show. Have fun at your class tonight, Stephen. We'll catch up with you later. Let's do some Lainey Wilson. This next track has, again, a lot of dances to it, including dances by Yvonne Verhagen from the Netherlands, Bill Handley from Australia, and Joe Bukak and Bex Roper from New Zealand. From Lainey Wilson, Watermelon Moonshine.

And I would like to acknowledge some people who have checked in at the top. Some of them will probably join us in the chat later. Others are just silent listeners, and we're happy to have them. So hello to Sinead and Inger Lise. Hello to Donna McEwen and Willie Brown. Glad to see that you've all checked in. Hope you enjoy the show. We're going to pick it up a little bit now. There are many dances again. 14 I could find for this next track, covered by choreographers from the US, Canada, Australia, Germany, the UK, and Scotland. So obviously a worldwide favorite. Creedence Clearwater Revival, Bad Moon Rising.

Okay, full moons, bad moons, red moons leads me to a question. There's no scientific proof of it, but there's all kinds of belief, and people just know. Sometimes things go weird on a full moon. So we want to know, do any of you have any full moon stories you'd like to share? Anything strange happened? Anything wild? Anything unpredictable? Did anybody on the dance floor turn into a werewolf and try and eat the whole class? Anything you'd like to share on that, that'd be absolutely awesome if you could. Now, since this is a moon theme, I'd like to clarify that not every track has the word moon in it. Sometimes the dance has the word moon in it, or the lyrics of the song reference the moon somewhere. There's one where even the choreographer's name is Moon. So this next one, it's the dance. It's called Dark Side of the Moon, done by Tina Argyle in 2024. This is a favorite on our dance floors here in Canberra. We do it all the time. The track is actually from William Michael Montgomery, and the track is called Gone Enough. Let's hear it, Joan.

Dark Side of the Moon was your dance by Tina Argyle. Yes, absolutely love dancing that one. Tanya Hemming has answered the call for Full Moon Stories. She says, "Yep, I'm definitely a lunatic. 2 days before the full moon, regularly, I'd start wanting to party all night long, lasting until the full moon night." She says, "It rarely happens now that I'm postmenopausal, though." Yes, we're family here in the lounge room. We can discuss anything, including our menopause status. Thanks, Tanya. That's a great story. I'm the opposite, though. I actually find the full moon calming and comforting. But then again, nobody's ever accused me of being normal. Boy, the chat room's jumping around here, which tells me people are either jumping on the furniture or we've got newbies entering the room. Hello, Elizabeth Sturrett. She says, "Good evening, Lou and Joan. Morning here, everyone." Elizabeth Reed has joined us now, and she says hello to us and the fellow listeners. She's enjoying the show. And Sinead, of course, has got her headset in and the tunes on, and she's listening as she can. Hoping you're recovering from World Dance Master Sinead. Know that that was pretty exhausting. And Joan says that I lie. Lou lies. Full moon, it's hell here. Hey, it's my story, Joan, and I'm sticking to it. You can accuse me of going full lunatic if you want. It's okay. Barbara Murdoch says, "Good morning, evening, Lou and Joan. I won't tell any of your full moon lunatic stories, Joan, but I did put your picture in the chat room for anybody who'd like to." Joan is actually quite the accomplished photographer. And a couple of years ago, she just got some incredible shots of the full blood moon. And I put one in the chat room for those who'd like to jump in and check it out. Okay, let's go on a little trip. This dance is from Alison Johnstone and Claire Cherry, was released in 2022. The track is by Justin Wellington and it features Ja Boy. The name of the track is Island Moon.

Yes, that was Island Moon. I think it's a nice, pleasant little takeoff of course, the totally famous Neon Moon, which we all know. I have gotten a private message here from Jan Zimmer, and she tells me that most Tuesdays she can't come to the live show because she does have another commitment. She wants me to say hi to everyone, though. So, hi from Jan. And she has reminded me that she's been coming and plans to continue coming whenever possible to our Sunday catch-up show. So for those of you who don't know, every LDS show is run in catch-up form twice a week. So that's the recording of the live show. We happen to have one of our catch-up shows is midnight in the UK, but that's a great time for Australians because it's a Sunday evening. It's also a, oh, I'm sorry, Sunday morning at 9 a.m. And it's an awesome time for our American friends because it's Sunday evening there. Joan and I do whenever possible. And so far we've made it every Sunday. We open up a chat room for the catch-up show. So we can all listen to it together and carry on in the chat room just like we do in the live show, except that Joan and I are in the chat room just hanging out in the lounge with the rest of you instead of having to be occupied with Joan pushing buttons and me pretending that I know what I'm going to say. So don't hesitate to join us on Sundays for the catch up. Also, we've got Anne Spears has stepped into the room and said hello. And Sinead says she's going to be heading out soon because it's family time. She's going off with the sis. Have a great time, Sinead. Give sis a hug for us all. We're all family here. The next track has a dance to it called Magic Moon by Robbie McGowan Hickey. There's also one called Man in the Moon by Australia's Tim Gauchi. This is a favorite. I heard in a different room from one of our listeners, Catherine Hammond. She's not with us right now, but I know she does listen on catch up sometimes. So here we go by Patti Loveless, Mr. Man in the Moon.

Mr. Man in the Moon. Hi, Teresa guys. Thanks for joining us. Happy to see you here. And anybody else have a full moon story? If I don't get any more full moon stories out of you, I'm going to move on to a new question. You'll have to think again. The next track, you're all going to know it. I mean, I don't think there's anybody around who doesn't know this. But I didn't know something about it, and I'm going to share that with you. This track was mostly made famous by Andy Williams. Strong hint there on what we're going to play. It's been noted, though, that he never actually released this song as a single. A gentleman named Danny Williams, a British singer, did release his version as a single, and that version reached number one in the UK charts at the end of 1961. The version I'm going to play for you, or Joan's going to play for you, since she's our DJ, is the Danny Williams version. This was UK number one, Moon River.

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4: And we just want to say happy birthday to Willie Brown. At his show yesterday, he celebrated his 6th anniversary with Line Dancer Radio. And we are also happy to let you know that the Wake Up with Willie show is back on the schedule, hopefully regularly, Mondays, Wednesdays, and Fridays at 8 a.m. So congratulations, Willie, on 6 years with LDR. We're so happy to be part of the Wake Up with Willie family. Sari Jalkanen has joined us. She says, hi, Lou, Joan, and everyone. I'm at home, not at the summer house, as our dance season starts tomorrow. So I'm back in, as she puts it, civilization. But for some reason, I can't get Line Dance Radio working through the Wi-Fi. Luckily, mobile data came to the rescue. She has an appointment in an hour, but will listen as long as she can. Now, she has mentioned in this show before how much she loves Josh Turner, and fortunately, she's here in time. We do have a Josh Turner track coming up pretty soon here. NC Bose is in the house. He says, yawns, crawls into the room. Things I do for buddies. I need coffee. Not had my first yet. NC Bose and I are fellow caffeine addicts. And he brings me my coffee when I go to Adrian's early shows. I suppose I got to make him a cup of coffee here if he's going to come in. Good to see you. Good to see you, Noam. Now as I mentioned, not all the tracks have the word moon in the track. This is one by the Overtones. And most everybody that I've ever heard, if they're at a social and request this dance, they call it by the track name. But the actual name of the dance, which was choreographed by Stephen Clare Rudder, is Over the Moon. The track is Run Around Sue.

That was Over the Moon's Your Dance, a nice little fun beginner dance to run around suit. Elizabeth Sturek notes that Moon River was her mom's favorite song. She says her mom had a great singing voice. Elizabeth also says, alas, I have to dance as I missed out on the vocal cords. Hey, that's okay, Elizabeth. We're happy to have you on the dance floor with us. And Noel has named you all the lounge lizards. Lounge lizards. I don't know. I kind of like that. But it's up to you guys. Thanks for sharing that, Noel. Okay. Are you ready, Sarah? Dances have been done to this track by Pete Davenport from Spain, Annette Lapp from Denmark, and Kathy Snow, among others, from the US. It was really popular in the US. Josh Turner, let's go to Steppin' on the Moon.

0: Sarah has shared a picture of Josh Turner in the chat room. I'm gonna join the Swoon for Josh Club. He's a cutie in addition to have an incredible, incredible voice. Happy to play that, Sarah. Okay, we're gonna go for a real classic this time. This track has been done by Elvis, by the Kentucky Headhunters, by Dwight Yoakam, by Ricky Skaggs, and so many other versions. And there's just way too many dances to list them. The version we've chosen to play for you tonight is by the Groovegrass Boys, Blue Moon of Kentucky.
1: Blue Moon.

I'm curious how many versions of that track there really are. I bet there's a lot more than we're aware of. Elizabeth Sturek points out that Patsy Cline actually sings her favorite version of Blue Moon of Kentucky. I bet that's a pretty good version. I'm a huge Patsy Cline fan. Next up, the dance was To the Moon and Back, a Gary O'Reilly and Debbie Rushton release from 2017. Alicia Christensen singing Moon and Back.

Very, very relaxing track there, and a beautiful dance from Gary and Debbie Rushton. I was thinking, and before we get too far away from Word Dance Masters, those of you who follow it intensely have noticed the huge range in ages that now compete, all the way from the tiny, tiny ones up to my generation. Got me curious, in your classes, the dance floors that you dance on, what are the age ranges? At my class, we have, I challenge you to beat this gap. Our oldest dancer here in Canberra, that still comes regularly to all the socials and classes, just turned 94. The youngest, we have two girls coming to our beginners classes, and with them on the floor, they have strapped to their chest, both of them, 3-month-old babies. It's amazing how those babies can sleep through being tossed around to heel-toe rodeo, but they do. They do. So the age range on the dance floor in my class is 3 months to 94. What's it like at your groups? What's your age ranges? Let's keep line dancing open to all ages always. That's the way it should be. Now, if you thought Blue Moon of Kentucky was a classic, this one is a true classic. I could only find one dance to the song, and that was a dance by the Frank Sinatra version. The dance was by Valsari from Canada. But Joan and I are going to play for you the Ella Fitzgerald version. It's only a paper moon.

Elizabeth Sturek says that's her daddy's favorite female singer, Ella Fitzgerald. Well, happy we could play it for you. Dave Bancroft is in the room. Welcome, Big Dave. Good to see you here. I'm hoping you're getting some time to relax with Mama Pauline after World Dance Masters. This is from the movie Blue Hawaii. Dances from Austin Lenton in Canada and Kim Jong Jong Korea. Elvis singing Moonlight Swim.

And we've been doing a little bit of a stroll back into the older era of some beautiful tunes done in that era, though. Absolutely love them. Let's bring it up an era or two, and here's from Savage Garden, To the Moon and Back.

Following on from the Blue Hawaii track, Noel has put up several Blue Hawaii related gifts in the room, noting he did have a great sexy voice. Can hardly believe it's 1977 since he died. Doesn't seem like it that was long ago, does it? Elizabeth Sturrock also notes that she remembers skipping into the cinema for the umpteenth time to watch Blue Hawaii. Now, I can't do this in the Scottish accent, but she says, "Can it be Elvis?" Guess what? Yes, he's her favorite. Cat Stevens now, Moonshadow.

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1: And all our regular listeners know that that means it's time for our regular segment, Jenny's Gems. Just a reminder, Jenny's show does tracks, country tracks that have no dances to them. Looking to provide source for choreographers to find something to create a dance to. There are always dances that Jenny loves, wants to play, but can't make a show because a dance has been choreographed to it before she gets to play it. Those are sent over to Lou's Lounge to be considered as a Judy's Gem. So this week's back-to-back Jenny's Gems are from Mitchell Tenpenny, dance from Allison Johnstone, Philip Sabriero, and Joe Thompson-Zamaski, also won by Matthew Sinard, will be playing Same Moon. And with the back-to-back, dance by Kathy Van Biskirk, USA, done in June 2026, a brand new 32-count two-all improver to a track called Kid Country. The Moon connection here is that the artist for that one is Nico Moon. So back-to-back Jenny's Gems, Same Moon, followed by Get Country by Nico Moon.

0: tree.
1: And those were your Jenny's Gems for this week. Say Moon by Mitchell Tenpenny, danced by Allison Johnstone, Philip Sabriero, and Joe Thompson Zemaski. Also one by Matthew Skinner from the UK. And Get Country by the artist Nico Moon. Your dance is Kathy Van Buskirk from the USA, released in June 2026. Let's go back to the chat room here. And Tanya has answered the question of the day, and that's the age ranges in your classes. Tanya notes that for her classes, if she includes pub teachers and community events, and that's fine, the ages range from 5 to 80s. Doesn't beat my 3 months to 94, but that's a good range. That's a really good range. And Sari Jokinen notes that she has taught Same Moon, which was one of the Jenny's Gems. We also learned Same Moon here. It's a good dance. It didn't stick, actually, as well as I thought it would. Might ask the teacher to bring it back out again, because it is a good dance. Speaking of good dances and great singers, big fan of Johnny Reed here. I really am. And this next one has a dance that I absolutely love from Jennifer Hughes, an Australian choreographer and instructor. There's also a dance called Moonlight Madness by a choreographer group, I assume, called Double Trouble in Canada. Johnny Reed, A Moon to Remember.

If you've never looked at Jennifer Hughes's Dance the Moon to Remember, I highly recommend that you do. It is just a lovely, lovely dance to do on the floor. Thoroughly enjoy doing it here in Canberra. I also want to notice I had asked Noel earlier if he was letting Jeff sleep in. He says that Jeff's awake. Jeff is in the kitchen. Well, kind of awake. So, hi, Jeff. Good morning. And you can shake it off, get yourself awake. We have no doubt that we're happy that you're also with us along with Noel. Sari Elkinen has to go now. She did warn us when she came in that she could only stay for about an hour. She says, thank you very much for a lovely theme show. You're very welcome, Sara, and you have a good day. Speaking of lovely theme show, I need to throw this out to y'all because we want to do a theme show every month. Last month we did duets, and as I've noted, we're going to do another duet show because I just found so many great tracks. This month's is Moon. I need to know what other themes you guys might have in mind. We've got a honky-tonk theme one coming up at some point in the future. I was working on one for that's got an LDF theme, but I'm going to sit on that one now and provide that on the Sunday LDF theme show once it's ready to go. It takes a lot of research. But what themes would you like to hear? The only thing we can't do theme-wise is focus on an artist because the system just won't let you upload the same artist so many times or in a row before copyright stuff kicks in. So what, you want rain, you want sun, you want water, you want alcohol, you want 1960s rock, themes. Any ideas you have? Send Joan and I a message or put it in the chat room. We'll consider anything because we've got hopefully a long time to come up with a monthly theme show. And this is your lounge. So we want to play what you want to hear. And most everybody wants to hear Fly Me to the Moon. Here's Scooter Lee's version.

0: Good to see you here. Next up, let's hear some Patsy Cline and Walking After Midnight.
1: Hi, it's Betty here. I just want to take a moment to say thank you from the bottom of my heart. Because of your support, the Lung Dance Foundation has been able to help many people in ways that words can barely describe. We receive messages from people saying things like, "You gave me hope when I had none, and I didn't know where to turn until the LDF stepped in." As you know, we never name names, but those are the words from people you have helped. And I can tell you that your kindness is making a real difference. So whether you've donated, fundraised, or simply spread the word, please know that you are part of something truly special. Thank you from all of us at the LDF.

Bye, Maureen Brown. Have a great day. Russ Mullins says, Leanne's telling him it's not a good idea with alcohol in class. He says, I think it's the earpiece is probably more the problem. I can, as Joan likes to say to me, you're looking at that in your brain, aren't you, Lou? And what I am seeing is you with your earpiece listening to Walking After Midnight while Leanne's trying to teach something like maybe Jive All Night. That mix would make you look like you'd had a drink or two, Russ. But we're happy to have you listening. Say hello to Leanne in the class for us all, please. I'm going to go back to another oldie. The dance is from Robert DeLonge from the U.S. The artists are the Marcells, and the track is A Blue Moon.

And we're going to try and get through all the tracks on our playlist. Might come out just about perfect. Might run on, you have to cut one out, don't know. Next week, a reminder, we will be returning to our regular program style for the next 3 weeks and then another theme show. Send your theme ideas to Joan or I. We're happy to look at anything. Couldn't do a theme show about the moon without this absolute country classic. The Dances Are in Her Eyes by Andy Chumbly of the USA, and one called Rope the Moon, Jackie Jacotin from the UK. It is, of course, John Michael Montgomery's Rope the Moon.

And coming up, your dances for the next track are All My Blue Moon Nights by Daphne Lazzarini from France, Blue Moon Nights, Carol Bates from the UK, and Blue Moon Shuffle, Diana Dawson, UK. This is from John Fogerty's album called Blue Moon Swamp, and the track is Blue Moon Nights.

And I do love me some John Fogerty. Hope you do too. Now, the next one, I had never even heard of this group until I started doing the research for my Mooney Tune thing this week. They have a fair few number of tracks that have been used for line dances around the globe. And I'm not so sure they've really caught on as much in maybe Europe and UK or here. But I absolutely fell in love with this track. And there is a dance by Inta Mikkelsen from Latvia, written in 2010. From Blackmore's Night, Under a Violet Moon.

0: We will dance the whole night through, not just under a violet moon, under any moon, under the sun, under the rain clouds. We will dance anywhere, won't we? Tanya Henning says this has been a great variety with the theme. She's offered ideas for future theme shows, including drinking. Well, we could do a whole month on drinking. There are so many dances out there, and yes, we'll definitely cover that one of these days soon. Freaky and spooky, colors, pick one, and clothing. Clothing's an interesting. I never would have gone there. See, this is the kind of things I want to hear from you guys. Ideas for future theme shows and tracks to go along with them too, if you want. So, thank you for joining us, whether you were in the chat room or as a silent listener. And thanks to our sponsor, Chris Watson Travel. We're hoping to see many of you around other line dancer rooms this week and right here again live next Tuesday when we resume our normal format style. But for today, Lou's Lounge is closed. So remember,
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Katie and Maz bringing you the tracks, lighting up line dance floors right now on the second Tuesday of each month, 9 p.m. to 10 p.m. From viral TikTok favorites to the songs making waves in bars and clubs across the USA, plus the newest dances we can't get enough of. 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

0: Hello dancers, it's Betty Drummond here. I was wondering, do you know how important your votes are in the line dancer charts? Well, I can tell you, they are far more important than you realise. Those little clicks of yours don't just help build the most comprehensive and accurate real-time charts, but they also create the nominations for the Crystal Boot Awards.
1: Last year, we hit a wonderful new record, reaching over 30,000 live votes in a month. Watching that number climb was incredible because it shows how much dancers believe in the charts and sharing information. And of course, the more who join in, the stronger and the more connected we become. So this year, we're raising the bar. We're aiming for 50,000.
0: Speaking now directly to dancers who may not vote or who live outside the UK, I want to say yes, we see you and we really want you to take part too. 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You can vote as often as you want, for whatever you want, and nobody can take that away from you. 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

Well, good morning, good afternoon, good evening, everybody, and welcome to the Keep Dancing Show. Yes, I am back, and yes, we've been taking a bit of a break with everything that's going on, and as well as moving. So, yes, it's all a bit crazy, and today's a bit crazy as well, because I can only do for sort of 45 minutes. I was going to start a little bit earlier, but everything seems to be against you today, against me today, should I say, but anyway, it is what it is, isn't it? Never mind. So chat room has been posted, so yes, please go on, and if you are there, give us a shout out. Yes, we started off there. I don't quite know what happened to that track, but it seemed to have got a lot faster for some reason. Anyway, let's try this one. We're going to go with a bit of a high improver. This is A Good Girl, which is a high improver, and that comes from Marlon and Romaine. So hopefully this will go at the right speed. So anyway, here we go.

Oh, there we go. That was a little something from Marlon and Romaine. Next one up for you. Let's go with a bit of this one. And this one comes from Charles Alexander. And it's a high beginner. And it's called Heart by Heart. So let's give this one a go.

Oh, there we go. With that was Heart by Heart, and from Charles Alexander. Next one up for you. This one comes from this one comes from Helen Parkin, and it's a bit of Bigger Houses. Absolutely, this has done so well for her, and I'm so pleased as well. So anyway, here we go. This is still being danced out and filling floors, and so here we go with Bigger Houses.

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This one comes from Paul James, and this one's really a great dance as well. I've played it before, but I still love it.

Oh, there we go. 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Next one up for you. Let's go with this one. And this one is, we're going to go back because we're going into another heat wave apparently as from tonight. So I thought I'd put this one, a bit of Caribbean cowboy mix, of a bit of hot, because that's what we've all been. It's nothing but hot.

Oh, there you go. Bit of hot, hot, hot. 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I know I'm feeling hot, hot, hot. Yeah, that could mean all sorts of things for me. But yes, anyway, let's go on. I'm going to put a little bit of... I like going back to some of these older ones because I've heard them being played lately in some of the... in the bar scenes, and when we were at Worlds, I had a cracking evening downstairs, and really enjoyed myself every time I went back in there, into the bar room, in the pavilion. It was literally just pumping away, and I loved it. Anyway, we're going to go with this one. We're going to go with a bit of a vertical expression. I'm then going to follow it with a bit of one step forward.

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With a bit of one step forward, two steps back. And anyway, yes. So next one up for you. Let's go with this one. It's called Jambalaya. It comes from Maggie. And I love this one as well.

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It's called Cowboy Up. These tracks now. So anyway, let's go with this one. It's called Cowboy Up.

0: or cowboy out.
1: Well, there we go. 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

0: Oh, there we go with a little bit of Let's Get Loud. Next one up for you, let's go with this one. This is, excuse me for panting, I don't know why. It's called Let It Rip.
1: I can tell there's something you don't want to tell.
0: That's it from me, so I'll leave you with this one. 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
1: Oh, that is so good to hear, and I hope I am sounding good your end. Lou will probably let me know, maybe Joan, maybe one of our people that are first on can let me know if we're coming in through loud and clear. Enjoy the ride. Had a rest last week. Went and cried for 2 hours. Yeah, it was a bit like that. Everything shut down. I had a technician come and have a look at everything. He said, some of these are very old. I said, just because they've got a valve in the back and you've got a pedal when you make it work doesn't make it old. But I will be updating some of my equipment real soon. Still got the old one because it's working. And it's got a really big screen so I can see it. So that's okay. Talking with the chat on the other computer. We've got DJ out of a couple of others. Got backups. I'm a Boy Scout, ex-Boy Scout. Today's show, brand new choreography over the last month. And then a couple of hours' time, one of the first LDF shows this year from Australia. And the LDF show is raising awareness of the Line Dance Foundation. And it can be content from any of our current DJs on any topic for 2 hours, entertaining you, the listener. And I'm so looking forward to mine. So it'll be new, it'll be different. Some of the stories might be old, but that's happening at 10 o'clock Australian time, and Lou's already put it up. It's about lunchtime throughout Europe. Let's kick this shoe on the road with a new dance called Whispered Waves of You. Choreographed, I've got to say, last month, because we're already in August. It was the middle of July. It's a beginner improver dance from a friend of mine, Paul McQueen. The artist is Lucian Hart, and the song is called Waves of You. Let me know how I'm sounding, guys.

Paul McQueen's choreography and The Waves of You. Very pretty song. This next one's going to take me back because I was a big fan of this group in the 80s and 90s in Australia. Australian Crawl were an amazing group. And they're featured on a couple of duets. Lead singer James Rain. An early warning is going to feature in the later tonight's program, and a duet with a country artist. They were a pub band, and I used to see them regularly. I loved seeing them at local venues. And one of my favourites was The Boys Light Up. And Linda Burgess, a similar vintage to myself, has choreographed a brand new dance called The Boys Light Up. Maybe this is the first time the rest of the world has heard of Australian Crawl.

and they certainly do. And any Aussie that was around the pub rock scene in the 80s and 90s would remember Australian Crawl. And great, iconic Australian track. And that time, Linda Burgess has got a brand new dance out to it. I had rumoured that Luke Bryan was touring Australia, and I put it in my diary a year ago, and it was supposed to be next week. It ain't happened. But if he's not going to tour Australia, at least we can play some Luke Bryan. One of his big hits, Country Girl, Shake It For Me. Many, many a dance choreographed to this, but only last month, Paula Jane Ogilvie choreographed a beginner dance, a 32-count beginner dance, no tags, no restarts. It's called Shake It For Me. Hey, we know Luke loves it.

Ah, oh, what a beauty. What a beauty. Once you get it on the floor, that one, a bit of Luke Bryan, Country Girl, Shake a Finger. The family is singing out in the kitchen. I hope it's not loud enough that they can hear it in the studio, the office. That would be scary. Scary, scary, scary. Because I'm ready to play something country for you. And on the special albums, of which there are two volumes now, where Brooks and Dunn duet with modern and some not-so-modern country artists. This one is a duet with Lainey Wilson. Brooks and Dunn and Lainey Wilson, you could not beat it. And Paula Jane, she's on the bandwagon again with this one. A four-wall, 32-count beginner dance. The others weren't all choreographed to this version. Now we've got one that is, and a beginner dance, and it's called Play Something Country. Of course.

cool play, something kind of, and I don't think I had the right one. I just played the Brooks and Dunn one. Ouch. Sorry, Paul Jane. I'll fix that up with another week one when I play the Lainey Wilson one with it. I might even do that later on in the other show. No. I'll play it next time. The same goes with this one. I have a number of uploads of Close Your Eyes. And this is Hiroko Carlson's new one of last month. And the dance is called When I'm Driving. It is an intermediate level dance to Forrester, Petite Biscuit, and Amelia Ali. I've just got all their albums. Forrester, Petite Biscuit, and Amelia Ali. No. But we'll make sure, and fingers crossed, I didn't get the right one right, and I got the Brooks and Dunn, not the Lainey Wilson. Let's hope I get this one right as we enjoy the ride.

I tell you what, you're going to love it when a plan comes together. Yes, Close Your Eyes, Forrester, Petite Biscuit and Emilio Ali. Nailed it. This time. Didn't get the Brooks and Dunn right. Sorry, Paula Jane. I'll fix it. This next song is one in a million. I've got so many to get through. I'm not going to talk much. This one is one in a million. It is by Bebe Rexha and David Guetta. The song is the same as the dancer, Roko Carlson. She's one in a million.

Yes, One in a Million BB Rexha had a big hit a couple of years ago. And David Guetta, DJ David Guetta and producer, hitting us with some new stuff. One in a Million. Exactly. We've got to go lower, second, no, up, up, up. I'm going to get another one in before the first half hour. Then I'll say g'day to the chat. Meat and Potato Man. Alan Jackson. Let me tell you, ladies and gentlemen, Alan Jackson will appear on an upcoming show. Not live. I'm just going to play his music. But I've got a story. I've got a story, an Alan Jackson story. Alan Jackson singing Meat and Potato Man. Barbara Heil has got a dance, a friend of mine from up the coast, and it's just called Mr. Potato Man. Lucky she didn't go with Mr. Potato Head. That would just be copyright, wouldn't it?

0: Join Lou's Lounge every Tuesday, 8 a.m. to 10 a.m. UK time with Lou and Joan Catlin, live right here on Line Dancer Radio. 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
1: Look at that, Lou. I've got the new jingle. Got it up. Australian content. Also sponsored by Chris Watson Travel, who looks after so much in line dancing in Australia. Hosts line dancing competitions, events, cruises, and obviously sponsors Line Dancer Radio and radio shows, which we love. Currently, he's in England. And he's watching his nieces dance and supporting the Australian team, of which he's also a sponsor of his family, of course, helping them with their trip over there. I am tuned in to all the results. Thank you, William Plain, for updating us. We've got so many Australians / New Zealanders, a bit of a joint team effort, who are killing it over there. Some of our very good friends are into the finals that will be danced real soon, and just keeping it live on the dance floor as well as on the radio. And Lou's updated us with the shows that are coming up. We got David and Darren with some fun time Friday catch up. I'm doing the LDF show later on in Europe. It'll be 1 till 3. In Australia, it'll be 10 till 12. Just put it on and go to sleep. I will. Country in Love after that. Adrian Checkley, one of our faves. Breaking News with Big Dave. A catch up then. What have we got? Jean, she's ready. Jones, good. Tanya, she's ready. Suzanne, she's gone out. Bye. I hope she's back now. My family just left too to visit one of our line dancing family friends. She's in her jammies and having dinner, so she goes, I'm not going out. So they've gone to hassle her and make her listen to Line Dancer Radio. Kelly up the coast, thank you. Linny, good afternoon, early evening to you. Oh, Suzanne's back. Oops, shouldn't have talked about her like that. She's back. So Simon was down in Adelaide yesterday. I wonder what he's doing now. Slumming. I've been to Adelaide, a lovely city. Maureen from Scotland. Good morning over there. Watching videos of the World Dance Masters. Great, great, great. I'm glad you can watch it. Many Australian and other world competitors competing over there. Today on Enjoy the Road, we're highlighting the brand new choreography that's only out the end of last month. It was very quiet. And then all of a sudden, there are literally 30 to 40 dancers choreographed in a week. So I'll be right for the next new and hot show as well as this one. What are we up to? We're up to a revisit. I know there are some experts like Laura Rittenhouse, have I got some on here? Let me see. And I'll talk about what I mean by expert. They're not coming to Peter Probert's one. What these guys do is they often look at a well-known established dance that may be a little tricky, and they choreograph an easier AB, absolute beginner or an improver dance to it, so those people not at that intermediate and advanced level can still dance to a great song. Sometimes the choreographers do it themselves, and that's what Mark Simpkin has done with two of his big Australian hits. The first one was called Love Rustler, and you'll know why I said it like that when you hear the song. The Love Rustler was hit, oh geez, I can't tell you, 10 years ago, maybe more, for Mark from Southern Crossline Dancers in West Sydney, Australia. And it's by the Hollisters. So we said, bugger this, I'm going to choreograph an easier dance. So he's, I bet you don't know what it's called. Ready? Love Rustler, easy. Yes. He's also a genius when it comes to naming the dances. So he's the song Love Rustler, now with a brand new, easier dance called Love Rustler, easy. Here's the Hollisters.
2: I'm a love rustler.

Yeah, you can tell it's not a slow one. And we had a walk through those at one of Mark's recent regular weekly socials of his two new ones. We're about to play the other one a little bit later in the hour. Mexico honey. Different than Norfolk honey. This is a bit more south. Mexico honey. Laura Rittenhouse, we just talked about Laura. And this is her original to Casey Musgraves. And here is some Mexico honey.

What I gave you there was a remix. I had to double check it myself. And I went, that doesn't sound like Casey Musgrave. And then I went and listened to the track by Casey Musgrave off air. And it is the same word and the same music, but that is a remix. So it's probably not the same one that it was choreographed to. It's definitely not, because it would have said remix on the one. So I'm just having one of those days. I've got my music back. I'm just happy to be here. I'm happy to do the second show in a couple of hours. It's a very different show. And I hope you're awake at 10 o'clock Australian time, 1 o'clock, 1 p.m. on a Sunday afternoon throughout Europe. So, Maureen, that's for you in Scotland. So you can do it. But fingers crossed. Okay, this next one. Paula Jane Ogilvie's back, and she's got a co-choreographed dance called Heatwave. Now, I'm not going to get it wrong with Reba. Can't get a Reba one done wrong, okay? But what we've got here, she's choreographed it with, oh my goodness, Novi 3 NLD from Indonesia, maybe? INA, someone will tell me. INA, I thought that's Indonesia, maybe not. Maybe I'm getting it really wrong. Paula Jane, tell me. This is Heatwave. The dance is called Heatwave. Here's Reba.

Nailed it. Nailed it. Right on, right song, right choreographers, right music. Whoo! Just killing it. About time for me to get gone. And Mark Simkin's done it. I said the second time will be played within the hour. His national hit across Australia was to a group called The Wheel. And it was, yeah, it wasn't easy. Get Gone had lots of jumps, a lot of one-legged hops, and it was a fun dance. And I suppose, I'm trying to think of a modern version of what Get Gone was 10 years ago or 15 years ago. Maybe the chat can tell me. And what he's done is he's choreographed an easier dance to it. And it's called Get Over It. Instead of, because in the track, the words say Get Over It and Get Gone. Easier version of the song Get Gone.

and get over it and get gone exactly the way it is. The wheel. I said I was trying to think of maybe a dance that might reminisce. I'll think about it. I'll think about it. And I might come up with one that's sort of a more modern, upbeat, hard dance like that. Well, one of our regular listeners, Shannon Dixon, he's choreographed a new dance called Full Throttle. Can't wait to hear a bit of Full Throttle with from Vira Nova and Drome and Dagling. Now, normally separately, I'd have all their albums. I'd have Vira's, I'd have Drome's and Dagling, but I haven't got one all together. Not even close. And here is Full Throttle, Shannon Dixon's new dance.

Yeah, great track. Any guesses who the musicians are on that one? Yeah, Full Throttle, new one from Shannon Dixon. The dance is called Full Throttle the Same. Here's Adele. Adele, as they might say in New Zealand. Adele, and she is singing Make You Feel My Love. And the dance is called Feel My Love. Linda Burgess's new choreography.

0: Hi, it's Betty here. I just want to take a moment to say thank you from the bottom of my heart. Because of your support, the Lung Lens Foundation has been able to help many people in ways that words can barely describe. We receive messages from people saying things like, "You gave me hope when I had none, and I didn't know where to turn until the NDF stepped in." As you know, we never name names, but those are the words from people you have helped. And I can tell you that your kindness is making a real difference. So whether you've donated, fundraised, or simply spread the word, please know that you are part of something truly special. Thank you from all of us at the LDF.
1: 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And you can go back in the archives and listen to a show from one of your favorite DJs from 5 years ago and replay it on your device. 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The LDF, the Line Dance Foundation, is a charity foundation also started by Betty, and that helps out people in the line dance industry, whether they be DJs, instructors, event coordinators. And I tell you what, they become most apparent during COVID, when full-time instructors who did not have another source of income were able to generate, they weren't able to generate income, but the foundation gave them a monetary boost during that time. I have been a benefactor of one of those monetary boosts during a time when I was in hospital and unable to conduct my classes or socials. And it goes a heck of a long way to keep paying the bills and cars on the road and things like that. So lots of people run fundraisers and they have sponsors. And I'm doing a show later on today, this evening or tonight, that is going to bring that awareness to listeners. So keep that in mind. That'll be happening. Should I play this one next? I don't want to lose my head. By Tiesto. Yeah, Hiroko with a new one called Don't Lose Your Head. And I won't. But Tiesto might, because they're singing it for us. Don't think

Well, I won't lose my head if you won't. Fair call, isn't it? New one from Hiroko Carlson. And it's called Don't Lose Your Head. I think it's a very, very fair call. Going to get back in the good books with Paula Jane Ogilvy. She's got a new one called Dance 567. The song is called Just Dance 567. The studios themselves did this one, the 2, 3, 4, 1 studios. You know,

Yeah, Lou said she's been doing that one in Canberra since early this year. But whether it's the same one, I'm not sure. There could be more than one dance out to it. That's the other thing we've got to check. The choreographer. The song's been around a little while. And this one is some new choreography that was published just last month. Amanda, yes, Donna's watching the netball and you're listening. Great. We can beat England for the bronze medal and we can still listen to Enjoy the Ride. I love that. That's very, very cool. Dawn, loving the new music to Linda Burgess's choreography. Fantastic. And of course, she's got a black platform to other people to listen to it on Line Dancer Radio. We love that everyone has that opportunity. So does Bill Handley. He likes it that he's got a platform like Line Dancer Radio on a show like Enjoy the Ride, where we highlight brand new choreography. And Suzanne, this week was full. Your new dance, and everyone loves a Keith Urban song, your new dance will feature in 2 weeks after our classic program next week, and then New and Hot happening again in a couple of weeks. And your new dance with Debbie will feature on New and Hot choreography next in 2 weeks' time. At the moment, Bill Handley's got one called Come Away With Me, and Norah Jones sings it like no others.

What a beautiful song, the great Norah Jones, with some new choreography from Bill Handley. Let me check the level of that while we're having a listen. He's got it as a beginner waltz. So he's got a, how many? 10 lots of threes? Or 5 lots of sixes? A 30 count beginner waltz. It will be slow because we heard the pace, but beginners will like it that way. That's the way we like it. Slow. Ah, well, let's fix that up with Glenda Silver's new one. Glenda Silver's got a new one called Cold Beers and Booze. Now, beer already is booze. So should it just be called Cold Booze? But I didn't write it. Tobias is your artist here. And we've got Cold Beer and Booze.

Can I let that one just sit with you? Listen, some of the new AI stuff is very cleverly composed. You can put your own lyrics in. You're like a poet. The certain programs will help you construct a beat, a rhythm, the timing, everything. But whether I get in trouble or not, that is a rip-off of Achy Breaky Heart's tune with some very cool lyrics. And someone might get into trouble for that. I don't know. Don't know who. But wow. I'll let that sit with you. Look at me being Darren Hinch, all Darren Hinch and head, human headline over here. This next one, I'm not going to say that Rockmother are a fantastic band with brilliant artists. I'm just sort of saying we might get some similar. But some, I mean, I love Wild West and Wicked. I think it's beautifully constructed as a song written and composed, and the dance is fantastic. But that one, oh, yeah. This is Rockmother, and the song is called Come On, Let's Go. And Colin Archer's got a dance out to it called Come On, Let's Go. So, come on, let's go.

Well, I think I bombed the second one as well. And that means apologies to Colleen. Because I'm not sure whether that was... Come on, let's go, Baroque Mother. Because when I checked on SoundHound and Shazam, it didn't say that. But that's what could happen with AI. Yeah. And when I looked at setting up the show for today on a lot of this new choreography, I'm guessing my maths is around about 30%. Is AI-induced music. Doesn't mean it's bad, guys. Doesn't mean it's bad. And it doesn't mean it can't have a great dance. Some of it's just a bit interesting, to say the least. And you'll be the judges on the dance floor, on your request lists, and in the charts. Now, fortunately, unfortunately, or not, whatever, Rob Fowler has had hit after hit after hit on international charts with his new choreography. So, some people are judging it on the charts, on the likes, and on the floor. Yeah, I'm said I'm getting all Darren Hinch on you right now. Oroko, let's see if this one is right. As I said, been close to the edge today. Close to Mine is the dance. Close to Mine is the song. Ada Petku is the artist. Fingers crossed.

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0: Yes, looking forward to being one of the first DJs to do that. Started off, I think, last week, could have been last fortnight, with Line Dancer, DJ of the Year, Mr. Morgan, Dave Morgan. And I've got the privilege and pleasure of presenting that show 1 p.m. throughout Europe and 10 p.m. tonight, Sydney time. So a really different show. I'm really looking forward to I produced it early on this week and to make sure that it would work, and lots of stories, lots of correlation between music, artist and dance. And this week will be an Australian perspective, and I may do another one next month. There is a spot vacant on the schedule, and I'm looking forward to offering international influences to this idea that I'm presenting later on this evening. Another one of Linda Burgess. Linda just conducted an international workshop, and to do that you have to have new choreography. So her new choreography is all over today's show. This one is called Can't Stop That Smile, the same song, Grace Holloway.

That one's going to get you off your seats, isn't it? Can't Stop That Smile. New one from Linda Burgess, and that version by Grace Holloway. Yeah, we're kicking this show in the guts. We've got another less than 30 minutes to go. And another Linda dance, as I said. She had the international workshop. This one's called Butterflies. The dance is by the same name, Butterflies. This is Luna Azul. And let's go get Fluttery. Linda Burgess' choreography on Enjoy the Ride.

Yeah, Luna Azul in with Linda Burgess's new choreography, A Butterfly. Is it? This next one's going to take us back. The track itself, The Floor, by Johnny Gill. Huge dance hit way, way back when. And Linda Burgess is bringing it back with a line dance called Bottoms Up. Oops.

Yeah, talk about taking you back. Johnny Gill, The Floor, and a brand new dance from Linda Burgess called Bottoms Up. Talking about bottoms, it's our next one. I'm a huge Ella Langley fan. The first time I heard Choose in Texas, I just said, that is going to be a hit. You just knew it. I said, and there will be numerous amounts of line dances done to that track. It has just put this girl on the map, apart from 22, and excuse me, You Look Like You Love Me, of course, but Choose in Texas has just spent a record number of weeks on the charts, both the country and the pop charts. It's also now being used as the rhythm when you are doing CPR. Now, I'm trained in CPR. We have to be as a teacher. And we use the rhythm of the old Bee Gees song, Stayin' Alive. Stayin' Alive. Instead of counting how many times you have to push the chest in, you just sing that song in your head and you got the right rhythm. Well, there's so many young people that do not know Stayin' Alive, but they know Ella Langley's Choosin' Texas. And when you Choosin' Texas, I can tell that's the rhythm that I believe they're now using for CPR. A new song called Bottom of Your Boots has attracted the attention of Paula Jane. Paula Jane's already been in the chat. Paula Jane Ogilvie. I apologize for one of the songs I got wrong, Paula Jane. And this one is called Bottom of Your Boots. And Ella Langley is bringing it to you. I'm an Ella fella. I'll admit it. Let's play it.

Great track. Great track. Ella Langley, Bottom of Your Boots, Paula Jane Ogilvie's new choreography. I'm not going to say that's the end of the show, because it ain't. And we've still got 12 minutes to go. I played some of Chris Watson, his new choreography from a workshop that we attended up at Coffs Harbour, but I didn't get to play a lot, and I didn't have it all loaded up. So I'm about to hit you with some of that, not all of it, but some of it now. Some I've already taught. The first one is a song called Easy to Love, and the dance is called It's Not Easy. It's a lovely 8-1 cha, but it's not that slow Latin cha. It's a quick 8-1 cha. It's a challenge for those easy intermediate, coming into intermediates. I loved it. Loved it when I learnt it. Loved it when I taught it. And the gang are loving it as well. Here's Dustin Lynch with Easy to Love.

a very cool song, a very cool dance. I love a good 8-in-1 cha, and it's just cool. Chris Watson and his business, Chris Watson Travel, sponsors Enjoy the Ride and Lose Lounge, the two Australian radio shows coming on Line Dancer Radio. And we're glad to have him as a friend and sponsor. A lot of people say, yeah, my doctor's so-and-so and my lawyer's so-and-so. I just say, my travel agent is Chris Watson. That's what I do. I've got a travel agent. It's Chris Watson. He's looked after me for many years, as well as I've hopefully looked after him DJing many events, including his wedding and many functions and on cruises and all over the country. He presented this next one, Amarilla by Morning, and it's a club version, a remix. Now, I know Yoga, the Australian DJ producer, has done it. I think this is the one. I'm about to find out when I play it. I'm not sure. Yeah, this is a Yoga one, the club version. Yoga is remixing and a lot of country songs, formerly out of Peking Duck, and he's moving into producing and DJing and remixing. And Chris Watson is working with him in a couple of weeks' time in Sydney and an event that I will let you know about, where Chris will do some teaching and Yoga is going to be the DJ. And we hope to attend. It's I think it's midweek, but I believe I'm free. And we're going to go down. Now, I'm not sure whether he's doing his dance, Amarillo Sunrise with Tina Argyle, to this version, or whether there's a new dance that is choreographed to it. I'll find out and let you know in a fortnight when we're playing What's New and Hot. But here's a new take on Amarillo by Morning.

I'm going to finish on this next one. And we've got an event coming up called Dancing with the Angels, which is dedicated is the wrong word, but raising money for a charity for those people that have lost someone too early. And I hope you're reading between the lines there. Justine Shuttleworth just had her 50th birthday party, and on a similar line, she raised money for Talk to Me Bro, and that is where she didn't want any gifts, she just wanted to donate to this charity. Well, she choreographed this dance with Chris Watson. It's called I'm Not Okay, is the name of the song by Jelly Roll, and Just Talk to Somebody.

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An hour of awesome dances, more than 5 years old, dances that still fill the floor. All those wow memories that we could bring back.

He's a ranch hand in a pinch, man. Hotter than the red on a cattle brand. Cause she's a gold digger with a quick trigger. A cast iron skillet swinging lid flip.

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Do all kind of trick pan it. Wine girl, same way. Wine girl, in a come up in a game play.

Well, good evening, good morning, and good afternoon, listeners. Welcome to your weekly fix of The New Line with me, Michael Lynn, for Line Dancer Radio. Yes, we've had a little hiatus as we were moving into our new home, and I'm trying to get that sorted. I mean, we're far from ready or far from done, but we're in a state where we have space and stuff where it's kind of gradually, slowly starting to feel really like our new home. So we have a special, the dressing room, I mean the giant size closet, should we say, which is where the desk is and the DJ equipment, and then there'll be music on the other side as well, so it's coming along. I have to keep reminding myself because I'm very impatient. But yes, the chat feed has been posted, it'd be lovely to hear from you. We opened the show there with Sean Paul and Tip on It. And that was choreographed by Shane McKeever and Co. from 2018 High Intermediate Level Dance. Next up, we're going across the pond to Chris Jacques from America. This is Leslie Olden Jr. and Wait For It. The dance is of the same name and it comes from the Hamilton musical. And this is a Fraser Advance West Coast Swing from 2020.

0: Oh, wait for it. From Chris Jacks. Again, keeping it stateside, but this one with a dancer's bang up to date from a hot talent, Brendan Simmons. This is Run the Night. I taught this online and it's absolutely fabulous. Havana Brown is the track and We Run the Night. Here we go, featuring Pitbull.
1: Havana Brown, Red One, Miss Worldwide, from Miami.

Oh, welcome back there. So that was a classic there that you just heard, which is MJ Moves from Joe Thompson, Szymanski and Michelle Perron. And that's old. It's going back to 2001. Wow. 25 years. That's Dry as a Bone and Neighborhood. You can also do it to Blue Cantrell, Hit 'Em Up Style. Oops is the name of the other alternative track you can use. Right, we're going to go a bit more bang up to date now. So this is from Guillaume Richard and Jose Miguel Barocchivani. And this is Legends Rise. The track is by Oh The Larcenary, and we learned this one in Shenanigans.

powerful. Some good thigh slapping action going on in there. Yes, if you've done the dance, you'll get the gist. So there we go from Jose and Guillaume, A Legend Rise. Next up, going to something funky from Gary and Maggie. This is React. I absolutely love this dance. The track is by the Pussycat Dolls, and it was one of their when they were all formed together and they were due to make a comeback, but unfortunately COVID got in the way. But now they're coming back just as a threesome. So this is React by Maggie and Gary.

Oh, wow. The ending always catches me out on that. But what a fantastic dance. Humour, great dance musicality, different steps that aren't really in anything that I've ever seen, and a little bit mental. So that was Time to Say Goodbye. The track is Goodbye, the Rehab remix, and of course it's Jason Derulo and Nicki Minaj. And that was choreographed by Fred Whitehouse. Okay, keeping with the Fred and Shane duo, this one is from Shane McKeever, but this time co-written with Ryan Hunt. This is Within Reach, their new smooth one. The track is by Justin Gesso, and it's Closer.

0: absolutely bonkers that track is, especially with the monkeys and all sorts of other things going on with that track. Great Dance there by Craig Bennett and Paul McAdam. Okay, we're going to go with something a bit smouldery now. This is from Kirsten Matheson and Yanni Toft Anderson. She's now Stone. She's married. So this is Ed Sheeran, I See Fire. This is really kind of dark and sexy and sultry. Fire and Smoke is the dance, advanced level from 2014.
1: Oh,

There we have Smoke and Mirrors from Kirsten Matheson and Yanni Toft Anderson, now Stoen. And that is I See Fire by Ed Sheeran. Advanced level really smoulders, doesn't it? We're going to go with a little bit of Light Keeper now. This comes from Marlon and Romaine, and it's an advanced level phrased dance. The track is by Lord, and we learnt this while he was in France at Festival with them. This is a great track.

Of course, that dance needs no introduction. That is No Remorse from Simon and Niels. Massive, massive hit for them. Okay, we're going to go with a little bit of Joe Warren here. This is Far East Movement and Turn Up the Love featuring Cover Drive. This is kind of a mixture of a dance pop track with a really funky house element. The dance is called Clap Your Hands, Phrased Advance from 2012.

There we have it. Turn Up the Love by Far East Movement, featuring Cover Drive, and the dance from Joe Warren is called Clap Your Hands, phrased advance from 2012. Rapidly running out of time, but I do want to make sure that I squeeze this one in. This was the country overall winner of the choreography competition at World Dance Masters this year, and it went to Jenny Bradshaw. And the whole, if you were there in the room, you knew that, that was the right decision, because everybody felt the same. They all wanted to learn that dance, and we did. So this is A Matter of Time. I've taught it online on my channels, and yes, it's a really great dance, an ABC with a random funky section that comes out of nowhere, but I absolutely love it, and it's a really cool track as well. It's a fusion of country, pop, and dance all in one. Here we go with A Matter of Time by R. Jenny Bradshaw.

Jenny Bradshaw's Matter of Time. If you haven't checked it out, do check it out. It is a fabulous dance, really well written and a deserved winner. Okay, we're rapidly running out of time, so I haven't really got time for a whole track, but I want to squeeze in this one. This song is called Hey Sun, and it's by John Maguire, and Gregory Davoir has a dance out to this one. It's an improver, I thought. I really liked the track and was commencing work on it, but I always step back if somebody else writes to it. So, but I really like the track, so here's a little bit of Hey Sun.

Benvinguts altra volta amb una nova edició del Line Dance Show en Corbí Line Dancers, el Line Dance des de la Costa Brava, des de Catalunya, per tot arreu. Welcome you all to another edition of Corbí Line Dancers on Air Radio Show with the best in line dance from Costa Brava and Catalonia. My name is Rafael Corbí from Corbí Line Dancers. Soc en Rafael Corbí I aquest programa el podeu sentir en català a través de la nostra emissora I també seguir-lo en anglès a través de Line Dancer Radio. 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

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For first cover for today's radio show has been from Canada, Nidhi Rizzi, Beginner Dance, Choosing Texas, with this beautiful song by Lyle Langley. 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The next one is Simon Ward's Opalite with Taylor Swift.

El següent ball té una nova vida més de 12 anys després de la seva realització. The next cover has a new life after 12 years of its first realized. It was Randy Pelletier with these American Kids with the song of the same name by Kenny Chesney. Va ser en Randy Pelletier dels Estats Units que va fer aquesta coreo de nivell debutants alts amb una cançó d'en Kenny Chesney, i 12 anys després torna a estar molt de moda. Va ser fet el juny del 2014.

We're all right. El desembre del 1997, in December 1997, Kathy Hunyadi, I think the pronunciation is not really good, la Kathy Hunyadi, que en diem nosaltres, va fer aquesta coreografia. She did this choreo to Ghost Train by Australia's Tornadoes. Many people around the world, however, danced it to this Sir Takis song.

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1: I a continuació, la primera petició de la setmana, i Irene Valero des de Tarragona amb la seva primera petició. Fes request from this week at our WhatsApp number. Irene Valero from Tarragona in South Catalonia.
2: Hola, Rafael. 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Un abrazo a todos.
1: Irene's request is for On This Hill, the choreo by Roy and Fiona, with a song by Sienna Spiro, Die on This Hill.

Different and popular line dances to different and popular choreos to this very beautiful song. The Phobos remix by Haide. It's Helena once again here with us, Helena Paparizou. 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Recordem ara mateix un clàssic, Will Remember, Classic One, Lady Antebellum, Need You Now, Quarter After One, de Levi Hofford.

Estem arribant a la meitat del programa d'aquesta setmana. We are close to the half point of this week's show, and the next one is another classic one. Mercy by Valentine. It's Portland Cha, Amy Glass, Dustin Betts, Jean-Pierre Match, Mr. Belloque, Simon Ward, Nils Poulsen, etc., etc. Gran gent amb aquest Portland Cha. You got me, baby.

0: joined Spain's DJ Rafael Corby and daughter Ariadna for the best line dancing in Costa Brava and Catalonia, right here on Line Dancer Radio, every Tuesday, 7:30 p.m. to 8:30 p.m. UK time.
1: Hola a tothom, sóc Ariadna. 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I was just saying that today we did our last class of the season and we've done everything we've learned from September 2025 to July 2026. And I could say for what I've seen during the months and for what I've seen today that the dance of the year in our class is going to be Mercy on My Grave by Tim Johnson. We learned it at World Dance Masters last year and everyone was requested it, but we couldn't learn it in class until January. But once we did, it's been a favorite, everyone's favorite. So I think we're gonna have an official voting we always do that to get our favorite dance of the year. But I could say that has been the best we've learned, or the most loved by everyone. So I hope you enjoy it. Mercy on My Grave by Tim Johnson.

Mira, la proposta de l'Ariana per aquesta setmana amb aquesta peça Mercy on My Grave d'en Tim Johnson. Seguim a Line Dancer Radio, seguim a la nostra emissora amb més balls. Imelda's Way és el next, és el que ve ara, és the next one. Imelda's Way is a choreo by my friend Adrian Chorm.

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Continuem movent els peus i ballant el ritme d'aquest Groovy Love. A Line Dancer Radio i a Corby Line Dancers Radio Show.

0: Una altra petició per al dia d'avui, another request for today's show, is from Carmen Gómez from Barcelona. 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
1: Hola, Rafael, soy Carmen Gómez y me gustaría escuchar el All Shook Up de coreografiado por Dustin Betts. 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

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The next one is a classic one by Gary Lafferty, All Day Long with Lone Star.

0: 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Busqueu-nos a través de les nostres xarxes socials. You can find us through Instagram, TikTok, YouTube, the channel is Corbí Line Dancers. We are going to the last one, and we are going to it despacito, so we slow down. And the next one is by Luis Fonsi. And escoltem un tema de Luis Fonsi, aquell Despacito, que no us podria recomanar una coreografia perquè em va tenir a pilons, però moltíssimes, many, many choreos, com per exemple l'Slowly, Gently, Softly de Gary O'Reilly. Serà fins la setmana que ve. See you next week. Goodbye.
1: Fonsi! D-Y!

0: Straight from the Honky Tonk Highway dance floor to your speakers, Katie and Maz bringing you the tracks, lighting up line dance floors right now on the second Tuesday of each month, 9 p.m. to 10 p.m. From viral TikTok favourites to the songs making waves in bars and clubs across the USA, plus the newest dances we can't get enough of. 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
1: And welcome to the Honky Tonk Airwave Show, where tonight we are going to be talking about World Dance Masters and deep diving into our experience of hosting within the Pavilion Room, which was amazing, but we will get to that shortly. We did have a theme tune for the weekend, which was a song called Can't Believe You're Gone, and ourselves, along with the other DJs of the Pavilion Room, choreographed a dance to this song, and that was with Victoria Nichols, Charlie Bowring, Louise Hamilton and Maggie Stevenson. Now, if you like dancers like Lightning Polka and Walking the Line, you are going to absolutely love this dance, and because it's been stuck in our head for the past week, like 24/7, we're going to play it, and we're also going to get it stuck in your head. So here is Can't Believe It by Waylon, coming to you now.

0: So that was Can't Believe You're Gone by Waylon, and the dance to that song is Pavilion Poker. So if you are listening, do come and say hello to us in the chat. If you've got any general questions, please do ask us. If you've got any questions about world, also ask those as well. So yeah, pop anything in the chat and we will keep an eye on that.
1: Yeah, so if you were tuned into our last show, you might remember that we had Ben from Back Row Boots on, and he was catching up with us ahead of World Dance Masters, and we were looking forward to it and what to expect and everything like that. But now, obviously, that has been and gone. We are weathered in the World Dance Masters world. How are you feeling after it all, Maz?
0: I'm on the biggest come down that I've ever been on from a line dancing event. It literally took me all week of lying on the couch and doing nothing to slowly start recovering. And then when I recovered, I just felt sad that I wasn't in the pavilion or in that whole like winter garden. So yeah, it was an amazing event, but I feel really, really sad now it's over. How about you? How are you feeling?
1: I am also really, really sad. No, yeah, I don't think that I've fully recovered yet either. I was so tired after it. My legs were so tired. My brain was so tired from just being on all weekend. Because obviously we've done events like this before. We've done weekenders loads and loads before, but it was just a different kind of feeling being kind of involved in it. So it definitely took a lot out of me. And we've had a couple of events since then as well. So I don't even think I've given myself time to even try and recover. I know you said you lay on the couch all week, but I was working and then we had some events during the week and then on the weekend as well. So no, I'm still in recovery mode from World Dance Masters. But I did have just the absolute best time. My first time was last year. Just got went as a dancer. And I absolutely loved it, but it was definitely more special this year, getting to kind of be involved in delivering the event and sharing not only like our style of line dancing over in the pavilion, but also getting to kind of code switch and hop between all the different rooms and do all the different types of dancing that we love, on top of kind of our like bar and country style as well. So it was a hectic weekend, but it was just the best. It felt like an absolute like fever dream as well. Got so with so many songs like rolling around in our head as well from the weekend, I think. It's obviously Pavilion Poker like you just mentioned. But there was definitely some other songs that were kind of pegged as theme tunes, weren't there, Maz?
0: Yeah, I think there was definitely one that stuck in our squad's head that was with us that has been carrying on throughout the whole week.
1: Definitely. So, like last year, because you weren't there last year, but
0: I
1: our
0: wasn't
1: squad
0: there, but
1: last
0: I know
1: year.
0: the theme tune of last year.
1: Yeah, exactly. Yeah. So, but last year there was a theme tune. I don't know if anyone listening did go to World Dance Masters last year remembers what the theme tune was, but it was definitely Bom Bom Chicky Chicky with Hush Hush being released around that time, and it just got played over and over and over again at the event. So I was wondering while we were at the event, like, what's going to be the big theme tune of this year? And then I definitely think we found it after Gar Mr. Gary O'Reilly's workshop.
0: Both of them are Gary O'Reillys.
1: I know, yeah. But and if you were there, you know which one I'm talking about. But if you weren't, you're going to need to listen to this next song, and it will get stuck in your head just like it was stuck in all of our heads the whole weekend. So the next song that we're going to play is the dance Bangaranga. To the song Bangaranga by Dara. I think it was a Eurovision entry. And this is Gary O'Reilly and Maggie Gallagher's dance Bangaranga. Let's go.

0: So that was Bangaranga, and all I can hear is our friends and our chat shouting, Bangaranga, Bangaranga, she's the best. I just cannot get it out of my head. So before we dive into our kind of individual highlights from the weekend, we did have a really special shared moment and highly appreciated with Maggie Gallagher, who is an absolute legend. Do you want to explain a little bit more about that, Katie?
1: So, on the Saturday morning, I was milling around the different rooms and I ended up bumping into Maggie when I was in the arena. And we just had a little chat. Obviously, Maggie Gallagher is a LDF ambassador. So we just had a little chat about my recent outburst online, calling out bullies and trolls. And we were just talking about, how it's completely unacceptable for people to being mean to people online, basically. And then she actually asked if we would join her on stage when she was teaching her workshop later that day, because she, feels really strongly about anti-bullying, and the LDF have launched their campaign, their Stomp Out Bullying campaign. So she wanted us to join her on stage just to help amplify that campaign. The message of the song that she was teaching really goes well with that campaign, and it kind of, just talks to people just not giving in to the haters and just doing what you do and just, just being kind to each other. So obviously I said yes. Like, I'm not going to say no, Maggie, I'm not going to join you on stage to do your dance. So of course I said yes. But then she also asked if we had any cowboy hats that she could borrow, because the dancer's got a great little move in it, which is a little tip of the cowboy hat. And obviously she knows we are the right people to ask. When a lady needs a cowboy hat, you know who to come to. So I ran back to our hotel, got some hats for us all, and then joined Maggie in the arena for her teach of Kiss My Glass. And yeah, it was a lot of fun. Maz, do you want to just kind of cover how that was?
0: It was great. It took me in my special moment about after we did the teach, what was about what 20 minutes, and then we got on stage and we got to just after the first chorus, and then it clicked in my head and I was like, oh, what a really appropriate and relevant song. So this song, as Katie has mentioned, is Kiss My Glass by Savannah Jade. The dance is also called Kiss My Glass by Maggie Gallagher.

0: So that was Kiss My Glass by Savannah Jade and the dancers Kiss My Glass by Maggie Gallagher. So again, if you are joining us tonight, come say hello in the chat. Any questions you've got about World Dance Masters or just anything in general, do feel free to drop them off to us. So let's dive a little bit into our personal highlights. Katie, do you have a personal highlight from the weekend?
1: It's actually really hard to just pick out like a highlight because I just think the whole weekend was a highlight. Like it was, there's just so much that happened. It was pretty awesome to from hosting on the Friday nights. Obviously, we opened up the room with Maggie Stevenson on the Friday, so she opened from 7, and then we went on after her at about 11, and that was just incredible getting to bring like our usual honky tonk highway night and all the fun that we have at a usual honky tonk highway night, but just like amplified in the pavilion room. We had some fun games. People have probably seen on our page what we did. If you haven't, go over to Honky Tonk Highway's Facebook page, have a little scroll through, and you'll see some of the fun games that we played and getting to play some of our favorite tunes and just like dancing with people from all over as well, wasn't it? It was really cool. And as we knew like a bunch of people obviously were coming with us.
0: Yeah, it was so nice to meet people that we may have chatted to online or like seen, but it was quite overwhelming actually. I'm not gonna lie, because it's like people after people after people, which is great and I absolutely love it, but sometimes it's really hard to take it in. So I feel really bad then if we meet people again and like, oh, we met you before, and I'm like, oh, I'm really sorry. I don't know if you felt
1: Yeah.
0: like that, but.
1: No, absolutely. I struggle at the best of times being social. You might not know this about me, but I am not a very sociable person at all. I'm
0: Believe
1: incredibly shy.
0: it or
1: It is true. I'm incredibly shy, and Maz has to tell me to go and speak to people because I'm just not very good at it and it terrifies me.
0: Yeah.
1: So speaking to people over and over all weekend, it was amazing. Like I'm
0: We
1: not, you
0: love
1: know.
0: it. Never do not come say hello, because once someone
1: Yeah.
0: says hello to us, we are fully in the conversation and we absolutely love it. It's just we have to kick each other because we're, well, I'm an introvert. Katie's shy. Great, right? Great combination.
1: Yeah. Great combination. So we back each other up and go on, you could do it.
0: Yeah, just go say hello. It's not that scary. And a lot of you can probably relate to that, seeing people and, wondering, do I go say hello or don't? Definitely do. Luke did a great post about this before World Dance Masters. Definitely go say hello because it does make our day. Absolutely.
1: It does, it does. And like over the weekend, just speaking to so many people. So obviously we did the Friday night, and then Louise and Victoria did the Saturday, and then Charlie did the Sunday. So it was different people each night. So it was a bit of a different flavor each night. And then every day, getting to chat to people about the night before and even like the workshops in the day. And there was just so much amazing feedback from people saying that they loved it in there. It was a great addition to the weekend. That people saying that they spent a lot more time in there than they were expecting to, and all of these sorts of like amazing things. So it was really nice walking around the event and stopping and having these conversations with people and just hearing like the lovely things they had to say. But one of the biggest things, this is probably my actually this is my highlight of the weekend, was there was a few people that I spoke to just in general about the event and how they were finding it and stuff. But the common theme with quite a few people was they said they felt comfortable in our room. And that word means so much, because that's all that we can ever ask for, that people come to our room at that event or our events anywhere, and they feel comfortable to dance and be who they want to be without judgment. And that word kept coming up over and over again when I was speaking to people. So that's probably one of my highlights of the weekend, to be honest.
0: That's cool. That's really cool.
1: What was yours?
0: Well, there's loads. Let's see, I was stunned there. I was like, oh. But actually, my highlight is probably the choreo comp. So, and it was a highlight that came a little bit afterwards. Like, I absolutely love dancing in the choreo comp. We entered Miss You in the Morning and Tayari. For anyone who got to watch it, I completely messed up our dance at the end because I was having way too much fun. I decided to do extra turns in the dance, facing the wrong way, but it was amazing and I absolutely loved it. And after the event, we found out that we came second, which was like absolutely buzzing with that. If you did see a recall a video of me and Katie, you would have seen Katie's very emotionless reaction. She's not that dead inside. But no, like the whole choreo comp was absolutely phenomenal. The competitors that were competing were amazing. The judges, I think, had the hardest task of like the whole weekend, because it was just amazing. Dance after dance was phenomenal, but there was one dance that really stood out to me, and that was Jennie's Matter of Time, that was entered into the advanced country category, and it was absolutely mega. Like the whole room was roaring for it, and it ended up winning not only the advanced country category, but it won the overall country category, and it was really, really well deserved. I don't know, I'm still like buzzing about that whole choreo comp and the talent that was just displayed as well.
1: Like, yeah, it was amazing.
0: Yeah,
1: every dance I was like, love that, love that, love that.
0: I love that there's a good country advanced dance as well, because they are so like few and far between. And literally just before the dance, I was saying to Kate, I was like, oh, we never really get like a good country advanced dance, and then bam, Jennie hit us with it, and it was like, yeah, that is absolutely amazing. So we're gonna play you both our Miss You in the Morning, followed by Jennie's Matter of Time. So here is Miss You in the Morning.

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1: So Jenny is not only a talented and World Dance Master winner of the choreo competition, she is also part of Line Dancer Radio and hosts a show on a Thursday night from 10 p.m. So do tune in to listen to her.
2: And if you've got any highlights from WDM, if you were there, please put them in the chat. I want to know what your favourite parts were. Or if you weren't there, if you've got any questions, pop them in the chat. We want to talk all about World Dance Masters. But just before we do, we are just going to be a bit cheeky and play another one of our dancers that we entered into the choreography competition. And we came sixth in the non-country category with this one. And this is Hayari, choreographed by myself and Maz.

0: So that was Tayari. That was our second entry into the choreo competition. But it hasn't just been all world in the last month. It feels like it has, but actually, we also had a busy weekend just before World Dance Masters, where we went to Buck and Boots Summer Stomp, where they were joined by Dirt Road Dancing from the USA, where you may know them from their YouTube tutorials. We learned a lot of stuff from them when we first started, and it was a weekend full of line dance workshops. We did a two-step session, a country swing obsession. As the obsession, I was going to go into it. We've become obsessed with it.
1: Definitely
0: A country swing session that has become our new obsession. That was a tongue twister and a half. And there was also a line dance competition that took place in there, which Katie took part in and absolutely smashed it. And I knew straight away she was going to take first place because she was absolutely phenomenal. How did you feel about that weekend? And rather than organizing the competition, actually competing?
1: I know, yeah, it was weird to be on the other side of it as well. So you might have had a good feeling, but I definitely did not expect at all to even make anywhere near the final, just because the amount of dance, like incredibly talented dancers that were there, as soon as we all set that onto the floor, I was just like, oh, the bar has been raised this year. So I was just happy to do the dances and get through them. So I was not expecting to be placed in the final at all. But I was thankfully placed in the final, along with five other incredible dancers. So I just want to shout out to Barnaby, Jackie, Keely, Abby, and Lou, who are my intermediate final besties. It was so honestly just like mind-blowing to be called out alongside those guys and to dance that final dance. But then not only that, but to then receive the first place buckle was just insane. I was not expecting that at all, just because like those are the other dancers that I just mentioned were are just incredible. And like when I look back on the footage, obviously when I was dancing I couldn't really see what they were doing, even though I was having a little side eye each of them, like what are you up to? But watching back on the footage, like I don't know how the judges even called it, because they all just danced absolutely incredibly. So yeah, to get that first place buckle, I was absolutely gobsmacked. Catch me wearing that everywhere now, because
0: I mean, if
1: it
0: you've
1: is
0: got it, why
1: really
0: not,
1: cool.
0: right?
1: I know, it's so cool as well. Like it's just amazing.
0: I don't think I've actually seen it yet. Not in
1: Have you not? I've
0: person.
1: literally worn it. Have you not? Oh, I've worn it so much. Like even AD commented on the weekend, like, oh, look at you wearing your buckle.
0: Did you wear it at the weekend?
1: I wore it to the shindig,
0: I thought you meant World Dance Masters. I
1: yeah.
0: was like, did I miss it the entire weekend?
1: No, I didn't wear it there. I didn't wear it there, no. But no, so that was pretty cool. It was pretty cool. And like I talked about in my vlogs, if any of you watch my vlogs, I know they're a bit long, so I don't know how many of you watch all of them, but I did talk about it a little bit, that in the lead up, in the weeks up to the competition, I really did try and kind of implement all the things that I've been learning about like dance styles and techniques, because it's just something that I'm geeking out about at the moment, really enjoying learning all the different kind of dance styles and techniques that go with them. So I looked at the dances that we were doing, figured out that it's two polkas and an East Coast. So I really like leaned into really trying to learn those styles as much as I could in a couple of weeks with my limited access to information and training. But I did my best, and I was in practicing in the weeks up to it, I was trying to focus on my pulse and my lilt and keeping my footwork clean and precise and all of that kind of stuff when it comes to technique. But then also like using my upper body in a more controlled way and really like trying to put on like a show for the judges and the audience and kind of bring everything together. So it was, I didn't know how it was going to go, because it was obviously this like competing is still very, very new to me. It's only my second competition. But I had an absolute blast. I really, really enjoyed doing it. I would definitely, definitely do it again. But yeah, it was a lot of a lot of practice. Especially the spinning as well. I don't know if you've seen my little video practicing in the morning before the competition and then trying to land the
0: I mean,
1: double spin.
0: you could post that video in the chat and then everyone can see the video that you're talking about.
1: Oh. I'll try and find it in a minute. But yeah, so if you know me, you know that spinning's not my forte. It's definitely something I'm trying to work on. I know, as are a lot of people, we're all trying to up our

0: my future. But yeah, so I was really nervous in the lead up to that. And could I land it? Because the floor was a little bit more grippy than I wanted it to be. But I just about got there. And one of the judges did actually comment and saying that, that's been kind of helped with my score. So
1: that's,
0: I was quite,
1: cool.
0: quite happy with that.
1: You did
0: yeah,
1: nail so, the timing on it. It was beautiful.
0: Yeah. Oh God, I was literally like, okay, go, stop. Oh.
1: I think I screamed on my phone. I was like, way! No one needed actually to hear that scream then. Apologies.
0: Yeah. But yeah, so definitely all of the kind of practice and prep that I did obviously paid off because I managed to get that buckle. So that was pretty cool. So let that be a lesson. If you're signing up to any of these competitions that are coming up, obviously there's quite a few on the horizon now. Do your practice, kids, because it will definitely pay off.
1: Yeah, definitely. And it was really actually nice to see the dance that was the final. So the dances Sounds Like Something I Do. Two Sounds Like Something I Do by Drake Milligan, choreographed by Adia Nuno and Satu Kethelape. I apologise if I did not pronounce that correctly. Because we've danced this for a while and it didn't really seem to like go anywhere here, but it's such a fun, beautiful dance. So it was really nice to see that as part of the final and more people dancing it. So we're going to play that song for you now, which just sounds like Something I Do.

0: So that was Sounds Like Something I Do with the Dance Sound Like Something I Do by Adia Nuno and Satu Kesalapé. So that's kind of a little bit of what we've been up to over the past month, because there's probably been loads as well. However, in less than 4 weeks, maybe in 3 weeks even, we are going to Nashville, to La Nashville Line Dance Festival, and I am so excited for this. I literally cannot wait. I don't have any outfits sorted, but that's standard. But I cannot wait to get on a plane and go and stress Katie out because I don't have any outfits planned. But yeah, how are you feeling about it, Katie? Is there anything you're looking forward to? Are you excited?
1: Well, now you've just said that, I'm stressed now
0: Why?
1: because there are outfit themes for every day, and you need to order stuff now because if you wait until the week before and they come and they don't fit, then it's going to be stressful. So please don't stress me out. Can you sort yourself out now?
0: I will try.

0: will do my best.
1: Thank you. But other than that, I am really, really excited to go. So I have, just to go back to Nashville, obviously I went when I got married a couple of years ago. Actually, it will be 2 years ago this weekend that I was last in Nashville. So looking forward to going back and getting back into the Nashville Palace, which is definitely my favourite place on planet Earth to dance. So yeah, just buzzing to be able to go back there and go back there with you because you missed my wedding. So
0: we
1: get to share the Nashville dream together.
0: Yay.
1: Finally. And then going to category 10 as well, because it wasn't open when I was there last. They were just about to open it a couple of months after I was there. So going to category 10 and having our first Cat 10 experience, I'm really looking forward to that as well.
0: Yeah, Jamie went to category 10 like, was it last year, and he just stayed there the entire time, didn't leave. It was amazing.
1: Everyone says it's amazing, so that's our first kind of place to go, isn't it, when we get there on the second night,
0: because we land on the Wednesday night, and then the Thursday night it kicks off at category 10. Yeah, we can go there all day.
1: Yeah, we'll go down Broadway, have some food, do maybe a little bit of shopping, but then straight into Cat 10 for the rest of the day.
0: Yeah, and it's really cool because we've also been bumping into some people from the UK that are actually going there for the first time. So a guy who we dance with called Simon, he's going to be going there. Rodeo Duo, who are a little bit further up north than us, they're going to be heading out there as well. Like, we
1: might get
0: so if you're listening, and you're going,
1: let us know, because we need the more UK crew over at Nashville Dance Fest.
0: Yeah, and if you're listening not from in the UK and you're going, also let us know, because then we can just be like international crew.
1: Yeah, definitely. And that's another thing that I'm really looking forward to, actually, is going not only to like do all the workshops and like the line dance workshops and the couple dancing workshops, which are going to be amazing, but going and watching the competition and seeing a load of the dancers with my actual eyeballs instead of seeing them on TikTok. I think, yeah, I'm just going to be like mind blown at seeing so many people that I've followed for years and years. And we're going to get a chance to actually meet some people in person as well that we've like had quite a good relationship with. Like, I can't wait to meet Katie Can Line Dance. She helped us a lot with our Stomp It Out competition and behind the scenes. And she's an amazing, amazing line dance kind of ambassador. She does a lot of great tutorials online. She does a lot of judging. She's just awesome. So I can't wait to meet her in person. But then also like get to see loads of people like Gabrielle Tenney, and hopefully Paige and Kylie are going to be there, and all these people that I'm in awe of watching on TikTok. I'm going to see them with my actual eyeballs.
0: We're going to be those fangirls that are like, oh my God, I follow you on TikTok.
1: Literally, I'm going to be the biggest fangirl. I'm not. I'm going to be the biggest fangirl from the corner of the room.
0: I was going to say, we're going to be the shy ones in the corner going to each other. You go say hello. No, you go say hello. No, you say.
1: Literally.
0: How do I say hello? But, you know, one thing that is going to be really cool is we all love and know the dance Three Tequila Floor, and Josiah Siska. But is that how you pronounce his name? It's going to be performing on the Saturday night, so they have live gigs as part of Nashville Dance Fest, so we're really looking forward to dancing to that live and actually seeing him, because he's so engaged and supportive with the line dance community as well. That's going to be definitely a highlight of the event, so you can possibly see where this is going. Our next song for you is Three Tequila Floor.
1: Make sure you hit that first step, everyone.
0: Yep.

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Started talking to the worm at the bottom of the bottle. We cried and we laughed. About then I started losing all feeling. For every shot I had, I must have had one more. Next thing I know, I was staring at the ceiling. One tequila, two tequila, three tequila floor. Well, it got a little wild at the bachelorette party. Little Katie Shepherd weighed 105.

A spaceship crashed in the Roswell desert. 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Tried to blend in with all the other fellers. So good, so far. A few drinks and he was having fun. Till some military men walked through the door. They dragged him off to Area 51. Singing one tequila, two tequila, three tequila, four.

0: two tequila, three tequila floor.
1: So that was Three Tequila Floor with the dance Three Tequila Floor, choreographed by the fabulous Madison Glover and Joe Thompson, the Mansky. So before we wrap up the end of our show, I feel like it's flown by tonight. I'm like timekeeping to make sure that we're on time with everything we're doing. But before we wrap up, we want to shine a little light on a Catalan dance that is currently blowing up at the moment in the bar scene in the UK. So we've seen a lot of like dancers come in, but this one in particular, Kingdom of Fear, has been taking like our scene by storm, as well as Bulletproof. But Kingdom of Fear is a little bit more accessible than Bulletproof for the majority of the people. So we played it at our social the other day, and how cool was it to see a full floor?
2: No, I know. To go from like, what was it, 4 or 5 people on the floor at Summer Stomp just a couple of weeks ago.
1: Yeah.
2: And to be fair, some of those people on the floor were just following it as well. They didn't even know it. To then on Sunday, a full floor. I wasn't expecting that.
1: No,
2: I wasn't expecting a full floor for it. It was pretty cool. Yeah. So the UK has really, really caught the Catalan bug, I think, which is perfect timing for us.
1: I know, right?
2: Seeing as we're bringing over one of the best in Catalan at the end of the year in October, we've got Paul Ryan coming over from Spain to be our first ever guest instructor at Honky Tonk Highway at a event we're doing in Liverpool in October, which I'm so excited about. And I think everyone else is excited too, seeing as the workshop is now completely sold out. So the people have definitely got the Catalan bug, which is pretty exciting. And loads of people have been going out and learning this one, as well as Bulletproof, but quite hard that one. Kingdom of Fear is definitely more accessible, like you said, Maz. So if you want to kind of dip your toe into a little bit of Catalan line dancing, definitely have a look at Kingdom of Fear.
1: Yeah, absolutely. I think I played it 5 times in class the other day because everyone just wanted it over and over again. I was like, come on, guys. We can do something else as well. But like, it's such an amazing, fun dance.
2: The song is just so good as well. It's quite sad if you listen to the lyrics, but it's a good sound.
1: Is it actually sad?
2: Yeah, if you listen to the lyrics, which you don't,
1: no.
2: It's quite a good song.
1: I listen to the beat, but I vibe.
2: Yeah, the vibe is definitely very upbeat and fun, but the lyrics are not. So.
1: I also spent about a week calling it Kingdom of Freedom, which made no sense.
2: No, not at all.
1: That's okay. It was like, why are you calling it the wrong thing? That's why you can't find the song. Never mind. So on that note, we are going to leave you with Kingdom of Fear. Thank you for joining us tonight. We've had an absolute blast again. Next month, there will be a change in schedule because we will be in Nashville. So we'll be on the 3rd Tuesday, but we will still be coming live to you with all our gossip from everything that goes on in Nashville. And we look forward to chatting to you then. Bye.
2: Yeah, bye.

Straight from the Honky Tonk Highway dance floor to your speakers, Katie and Maz bringing you the tracks lighting up line dance floors right now on the second Tuesday of each month, 9 p.m. to 10 p.m. From viral TikTok favourites to the songs making waves in bars and clubs across the USA, plus the newest dances we can't get enough of. 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

Tune in the first Wednesday of each month, 11 p.m. to 1 a.m. UK time, here on Line Dancer Radio for Donna and Craig's Live Love Line Show. 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Love everybody. 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

0: 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Join us on the dance floor through our events, workshops and online classes, because wherever you are in the world, line dancing connects us all. Let's work the world one step at a time. Let's go.
1: Say, let's go. We got a full night. We got 2 hours. We got a lot of music I want to cover. And sitting here, we're in Charlotte. Yes, we're live. We're not going to be in Charlotte for long, but get into details of that later. No, we're not heading out to Bliss. That's not on our schedule. We're heading out to the Caribbean. So what do you think? Line dancing or Caribbean cruise? That is a tough call, but this one we're calling it. We're saying Caribbean, but we're heading out tomorrow. We're going to meet up with some friends on Thursday. That'd be Derek and Tiffany, Derek Steele and Tiffany Steele. And we're going to be sailing the high seas or the low seas. It's only Caribbean, right? I don't know what the high seas or low seas actually are. But today I'm in Charlotte, and I am staring at some very ominous clouds. So I know it's been raining here. It's been on and off heat. Someone said they call it back porch of hell, something along those lines when you get the heat, but we probably can't complain. I'm sure most of you guys listening right now have a lot more than that, but I'm looking at the winds starting to pick up. The clouds are starting to get dark. I'm looking out there. I know Donna's on her way back. She went out to get nails done, so she's not quite here yet, and I'm online, and I get to get away with some trouble here, so let's talk a little bit about what we're going to cover tonight. So you know what? I was going through the Bliss list. So this is the biggest little iconic summer. What is it here? I had it 2 seconds ago. My gosh. Biggest song. I'm going to get it. Hold on. Bad on me. Got to get it. Biggest little iconic summer stomp down. I couldn't think of the last word, stomp down. So biggest little iconic summer stomp down. This is an event that started recently with Dustin Sierra. And of course, talked about it last year. Yes, we're more than a year into the show, so we've covered it last year around this time. Little emphasis on the stomp down. So I'm going through the list, and I'm like, Dustin Sierra. Just talk a little bit about Bliss, is have created an event that I think is great, excellent as a carryover or good, I gotta think of the way to word it here, but I've talked a lot about how we have honky-tonks and we have mainstream, two broad categories. You know, in those different categories, you got a lot of smaller subcategories. We'll say new line, which is more of your advanced stuff that is, I think Big Dave uses New Line. We have the New Line show with Michael Lynn here on the radio. And that tends to be advanced and hip-hop type songs. Main Line tends to be what we've been playing over the last year. So something like a Hush Hush or Golden X, something that's not quite in that country category. Tends to be Intermediate Improver. And then we have Honky Tonk, Modern Honky Tonk. Let's say bar style, et cetera, et cetera. So many different categories. But just focusing a little bit on the honky-tonk side, obviously there's bars all over the world that are doing a lot of the bar dancing that, not necessarily what we grew up with. It seems like, or at least there are some, I'm sure, but these days you're starting to see a lot of the newer dances come in, Pitbull, Jason Derulo, a lot of the big bassy type songs for, I'll say a modern honky tonk. And you do get your country music mixed in there, but, it's kids, 20, 30, some cases 18 with a little wrist strap says you can't buy alcohol. Or if you're in Europe, you can. But, they go onto the floor, they got their cowboy boots. And they're out there, stomping the floor, scuffing, dipping, ducking, all sorts of different moves, but they're all line dancing. And it's actually over the last 5 years, Donna and I have watched. Now, granted, our history is that we've been dancing. We keep saying I've been dancing for 17 years and Donna's for 20 years, but you know, we've been saying that for a couple of years now, so I'm sure we can increment that a little bit. But, you know, back when we started doing all this, you know, the line dancing, American Kids, Back on Texas Time, that type of thing that we'll say is your classics, classic country, classic honky-tonk. But then you started getting a couple non-country songs mixed in there every once in a while. But, boy, after COVID, it just shot up. You know, what we're seeing is a complete, you know, transition from what used to be the country, you know, Mavericks and things like that to a lot more heavy and a lot more energy on the floors. If you get into country, it's a lot of the Lax, Moonshine Bandits, you know, some of the artists that really have, you know, strong beats to their music. And of course, I mentioned Jason Derulo, et cetera. But getting back to what I'm saying, two things. First thing, Bliss. So what Dustin Sierra are, so Dustin Sierra, absolutely, I'll say they're modern honky-tonk choreographers. They a lot of their dances are in the clubs. They hit really well in the clubs. And, you know, they went up through competitions, and we mentioned USLDCC, and they've come up. They won it with Iconic, hence the reason why Iconic's in the name. And we've talked a lot about the dances they've been doing. Them Biscuits, check this. I got a new My Winnebago. So they, you know, bar song. So they have a lot of dances that are definitely being danced. But one thing that they're doing is that they kind of picked a niche that really wasn't heavily covered as far as weekend events go. So we have a lot of events, at least in the States, that are all, I'll say, country swing and competition focused, heavily country swing and competition focused. So you'll get some line dances in there, but I think I would suggest that the emphasis is probably more on the country swing, or maybe even half and half. Whereas what Bliss has done, or what Dustin Sierra have done, is they created an entire event on focusing on bar honky tonk style dances. So going through the list, their grid, which is already out there, they start on Tuesday. And, you know, the people they bring in are your, I'm going to say, a lot of people that you see up at Mishnuck Barn, a lot of people that are more focused on the bars. Brandon Saharsky, of course, down there at the barn at Sanford. And I should say, I don't see him at the Barnanza, but that was this past Saturday. Sorry, I deviated here. But a lot of names in here. I see John Robinson, Dancing Dean, Brandon, Darren Bailey, Chris Jacques, Ray Kuda, Trevor Thornton, Jason Takahashi, Jen Michelle, Jill Babinek. You know, just out of those names, you know, we've covered Trevor quite a bit. Hannah Reese, who we've actually, you know, have at Queen City. She does a lot of the country. She loves the country song. So the people that bring in are, I'll say, your established honky-tonk choreographers, or, you know, dances that really are popular in the honky-tonk, and a lot of up-and-comers, a lot of USLDCC people. Obviously, we mentioned Ray Kuda, who won this year USLDC at Marathon. We mentioned that. Chris Jacques has come up through. Of course, Dustin Sierra has come up through. So there's a lot of people that are in that have been invited to this to be on staff that come from that. So they're giving them an opportunity to break in and start getting some of that experience of, you know, being on the big stage in front of a lot of people, but also, you know, a lot of exposure in front of the dancers. And, you know, the groups don't change much. So year after year after year, an event doesn't change too much. You see a lot of the same names, but it's nice to start seeing some of the new names. So this is probably the next generation of, you know, choreographers and event instructors coming up, and they got a lot of them on this list. But where was I going with all this? Well, we mentioned Honky Tonk, again, covers it heavily, but my inspiration for today's show, and here I am 15 minutes in, is classics. And it was kind of cool, because I'm looking at this grid, and I'm going through, and I'm like, oh, look at that. They really got a lot of classics on this. It seems like every choreographer has been asked to do one, I'm guessing. And, you know, going through this list, I'm like, boy, that's great. Boy, that's great. And, you know, from what I can see, the classics are anything 10 years or older. And they're starting to teach them. And some of the ones that we've been doing in the club way back when. And some of them are still hot today. So I thought what would be really cool, because we can also cover Bliss next week as well, is let's go through the classics on the list. And get about, you know, about 12 on this list here that we'll play for you. And I said, you know, it'd be really cool, especially since I started pulling in some of these artists. I'm like, oh, I remember that. Oh, I remember that. I want to go back to Prospectors. You know, back in the day when I used to DJ and Donna used to teach and be on the floor. And even before then, when Donna and I were just dancers. And we popped around Prospectors, Colorado Cafe, the, you know, all the different low places and all these places that used to be up in that Jersey, Pennsylvania area. And kind of play for you some of the songs and dances that we used to do on the floor in the later half. So we're going to call this a classic show and inspired by the biggest little iconic summer stomp down. So with nothing further here, I'm going to share with you the first song. And actually, I mentioned this one. We did this at Dance at a Dream. It wasn't taught, but it was dance. It was kind of the first time I was ever exposed to a line dance to this song, and I absolutely love the song. And it turns out there are two dances to the song. One is by Brenda Chateau, who is one of the instructors at Bliss, and the other one was by Tina Foster. So I thought that was actually kind of cool, and I'm like, okay, that is a dance that I want on my list. The dance is I'm Mad. I'm Mad. The song is Anthony Hamilton by the same name, I'm Mad. And it's a dance by Brenda Chateau. Here we go.

So that was I'm Mad, and that is Brendo Shadow. That's Being Taught as a classic. Another classic I got for you here, jumping on over. We got a Madison Glover one that we've been dancing long before. Actually, it's probably been long before I hit the floor, but January 2018, Madison Glover came out with a dance called Whiskey Bridges. And of course, we played that back in the bar back in the day, and I'm going to play for you now. And that's Whiskey Bridges. It's called Whiskey Under the Bridge. We used to do a wooden nickel for those that did the partners on this one. It's Brooks and Dunn.

And that was Whiskey Bridges. That's being taught by Jen Michelle. We're talking Bliss. This is Thursday, theme being Independence Day. They got a theme for every night. And focusing on the classics, got a lot more on here. And we'll cover a lot of those next week. But these are the classics. I want to skip over to Facebook. I want to say hello to Tina Foster, who did say, yes, just a little man, so that many would have more opportunities to dance, which I'm loving. So the floor splits. Again, as a DJ, you just want to keep that floor full. And, you know, love the advanced dances, but sometimes you got four people on the floor and everyone's sitting. So love the fact that there might be an improver beginner dance to go along with a lot of these. So Tina's great, does a great job. We got Deborah Gouge on the line. We got, thank you for joining in. The lovely, elegant Rona Kay is tuning in from Manhattan. How you doing, love? And Lou Caitlin is tuning in from Canberra over in Australia. So actually, Lou, I did manage to listen to your recap of your show. Of course, Lou is one of our LDR DJs, and I was going to say I loved it. It's the first time I didn't listen live. I did wake up once and tuned in, not for the purposes of tuning in. Well, I probably should have said yes, I was doing that. But reality is that couldn't sleep, so I'm like, I'm going to check it out. And ended up falling asleep. And then ended up get you guys on catch up. So that was a great little show. So again, we're talking, excuse me, classics. And the whole show is going to be about classics. Next one is being taught by Jen Michelle as well. And this one's a dance that came out back in, let's see here, when did this one come out? Wow, May of 1998. Now, the funny thing is, you can't find the date on Copper Knob because it's that, you know, such a long time ago. So I had to go to Kick It. So kickit.to, if you remember that one. That's still kicking around. So Kick It's kicking around. And I had to go look up the date on that one. That was May of 1998. And this is Ron Holiday. Ron Holiday was the choreographer on this one. And the song is called Redneck Romeo. And I'm going to cue it up here and play it for you. It's from the Forrester Sisters. Here you go.

So that was Barroom Romeo, and that was choreographed by Ron Holiday, and that was taught by Jen Michelle. We're moving on because we've got a lot to cover. Next one I'm going to cover for you is Hannah Reese, and this one's from Paul McAdams. Paul McAdams back in March 2012. And, of course, you can't mention Paul without mentioning Masters in Line. Of course, Paul was one of the four that made up the Masters in Line, which is Paul, Rob Fowler, Rachel McEnany-White, and Pedro Machado. Great dances. A lot of them were still dancing today. New Flow, I think, is actually going to be taught sometime soon. Poetry in Motion is constantly taught. And the lovely, elegant Rona K. Street Soul, one of her favorites, is one of theirs. Papa Loves the Mambo. You always got to love that one as well. But back to Paul McAdam. We had Hannah Reese, who taught Elke Hall. Elke Hall, and that A-L-K-E-E-H-A-W-L. It's Elke Hall. I'm going to play that song for you. And it's by Microwave Dave and the Nukes. Last Call for Alcohol. This is called Elke Hall.

And of course, that is the sign of us. Our sponsor is Chris and Mark. Chris and Mark Online is sponsoring North America Online. They're going to be online this Thursday. They're going to be teaching this wonderful new dance that is the rage. It is the new one by Marlon and Romaine. It is Dublin Lights, and that's going to be taught Thursday morning on Chris and Mark Online. And here's going to be the song, Dublin Lights by Miles Smith. And Donna just pulled up. I see the brake lights. She's still in the... So I'm going to wave hi. She can't see me, but hopefully she's going to be teaching this one soon. Here you go.

We'll be all right. And that was Dublin Lights, and that is what is being taught this Thursday on Chris and Mark Online on LiveLoveLine.com. So tune in. All right, so we are talking about the biggest little iconic summer stomp down. And specifically, we're going through the grid and talking about the classics that they're bringing, which I'm loving, absolutely loving. And the later part of the show, I am going to be sharing some of the classics that I'm inspired by, whether it's by the artists or just triggers a memory, and I'm going to bring them to you here. So next one on the list is going to be taught by Darren. Darren's going to be teaching We Are Family, and his classic, and Blink 2.0. Of course, there's a Blink 2, or excuse me, Blink 1, or it doesn't go by Blink 1, it's just simply Blink, and Blink 2.0. I played that one a couple times, so I'm going to skip that one so I can get to the next one. This one, absolutely love. We haven't, we've planned it, not we per se, but it's been played where we were dancing. I wish I can tell you where, but boy, we used to dance this all the time, so we used to do a country rumba on the outside and New York on the outside as well. And what you dance on the inside is reggae cowboy.

And that was Reggae Cowboy. The song is Get Into Reggae Cowboy by the Bellamy Brothers. And now I see on the sheet here, we got Gene Shriver. Of course, I went to go try to look that up to see if it's the one that we used to dance. Of course, Kick It Dot Toe. Tried to look it up there as well. But we got it listed as unknown over at Copper Knob. That was May of 2013, Reggae Cowboy. Moving on. Get a couple more on Friday. So this is Bliss on Friday. And played for you, El Key Hall. And next one I'm going to play for you here is done in Expo B by Dancing Dean. Of course, Debbie said that they're on the road and heading out to Reno. They're about 2 hours out. At least, well, 2 hours minus, you know, whatever the length of that last song was. And he's teaching a great Dan Elbro dance. And of course... And let me know. I mean, put it in chat. So we in the club, you know, we always saw the Mishnock and Friends weekend and the Mishnock Barn kind of being the mecca for the country honky-tonk line dancing. Of course, we're up in the Northeast, so we're around the corner. And a lot of the dances we did, especially a lot of the couples dances, were from Dan and Kelly Elbro. And that crew that was up there, we did do Mishnock and Friends got the chance to do it once over at Villa Roma, and we're back at Villa Roma, but for New York State Line. But a lot of stuff comes from Dan that we've danced Day of the Dead, danced that quite a bit as well. So many more. But the one I'm going to play for you here is the one that Dan's teaching. It's called Loving It Tonight. It's a Contra. So we always loving the Contras, and probably one of my favorite artists. And I actually got a song queued up for them later tonight. This one's called As Long As There's Loving Tonight by the Mavericks. Here you go.

0: Coast.
1: Swing as well. So that was Loving Tonight, Dan Elbrow, contra being taught by Dancing Dean. So that's the classics you have on Friday. I'm skipping on over to Saturday, and we got a bunch on Saturday here. It looks like a total of seven. Not going to play them all because I played some of them already, but the ones I wanted to play for you, it's one that's being taught by Darren. It's one of his classics. It's a older classic here. Date on this one, let's see here, January 2011, and this is a Darren. Let's see here. Of course, you go to type it in, and it's one of those songs that's got a lot of words in it. So this is Johnny Got Boom Boom. So Johnny Got a Boom Boom, Melda May. So Melda May, excuse me, here you go. Johnny Got a Boom Boom, and dance, same name. By Darren Bailey.

That was Johnny Got a Boom Boom, and that is Darren Bailey's, and he's teaching it at Bliss. Also, the same day, right after Darren, John Robbins are going to be teaching Pat Stott's 50 Ways. I played that one in the past. I'm going to skip over that one because I want to get to the next two real quick here. The next one is a Joe Thompson dance, and it's a beginner dance, and I'm telling you now that this thing is still being danced over in Cody Joe's. It's so, of course, this is choreographed back in November 1995 when Joe was six, and this dance is being danced to every conceivable type of song over at Cody Joe's, like and it's great because you know you end up getting one of her like you know, a Dizzy or a Rose Garden can kind of be interchanged, and there's a lot of dances that have that rhythm, you know, that you know, 1, 2, 3, and 4 type of rhythm, and this one has been adopted by the kids, Dance Ranch Romp, and it's danced quite a bit. Gonna play it for you here because I do like it. There's a couple choices for what you actually can play to it that's on the step sheet.

course, there's many, many more than just a couple. But the one I'm going to choose for you here, let's see. Whoops. That chord in my way as I'm trying to type. I don't like that. So the one I'm going to play for you is one by Twister Alley. And we used to do this 16-step on the outside, or you might know it as the Rebel Strut. And the song's called Dance by Twister Alley.

And that is Dance Twister Alley. We're covering Dance Ramp. Tongue twister here. Dance Ranch. Dance Ranch Romp. And that's Joe Thompson. This is being taught by Jason Takahashi over at Bliss. And again, I'm covering all the classics. The next one I'm going to share with you is Strip It Down, Down, Down. This is Brenda Shadows bringing this one. Of course, you might know Rachel McEnany's Strip It Down, but I'm going to play this one for you. Strip It Down, and the song is by Luke Bryan. Here we go.

That was Strip It Down by Luke Bryan, and that is the dance Strip It Down, Down, Down that Brenda's teaching. That's her beginner nightclub two-step. And, of course, you have Rachel McEnany's Strip It Down as well. That all being taught over at Bliss. And, yeah, Martha, welcome to the show. We got Martha out there. She's been posting heavily about Gettysburg. We're getting really excited about that first annual, hopefully, you know, first of hundreds of years or whatever. Gettysburg Dance Rodeo 2026 coming up November 5th. I am so looking forward to this. I'm seeing a lot of the behind-the-scenes ideas that's coming out of Martha's head in regards to decorations, and you know, I'm kind of really excited to see what it's going to be about. Of course, the theme this year is Wizard of Oz, and I'm going to be a 6'4", hopefully much lighter munchkin. So that's the goal. I don't know if I'm going to pull it off, but yeah, looking for munchkin outfits for November 5th. But welcome to the show. Yeah. So same here. So over at Prospectors. Now, one of the things that happened a lot at our club is you get a lot of bands coming in, and they're either cover bands, you know, a band that is a local band that tends to play a lot of the songs that are popular on the charts or what have you, or we have the artist. I've actually helped Aaron Goodvin one of the nights. The club had Garth Brooks. We weren't working at the time that they had Garth Brooks, a couple other artists that came in. And what ends up happening, at least when I'm seeing this happens at Joe's Locks, they're always a band, they got a cover band, is that you know, dancers will go out there. Now, most of the bands don't call a dance. So they call the song, and you get a bunch of dancers out there, and someone yells out, oh, walk the line, or they yell out something. And it's funny because I think a lot of these dances, you know, a lot of these clubs end up starting to dance some of these dances. Walk the line, for example, I just did a quick search, and I'm literally scrolling through dozens and dozens and dozens of songs that we've done walk the line to. So it's either that somebody has another dance, and we're doing a floor split. Kerosene, walk the line, do that one. Got a bunch of other ones out here. Brink for Brunettes, which I think walk the line was that. No, walk the line, I think, was Something Strong, right? I'm trying to remember the you know, what it was choreographed to. And for some reason, I thought it was to. I'll have to look that up. Not important right now. Oh, The Size I Wear. There you go. The Size I Wear by Toby Keith. That was the original song that Walk the Line was choreographed to. But to your point, we did Walk the Line to Dance as well by Twister Alley. All right, so moving on. We're going to skip on over to Jill Babinek. She is teaching Intrigue by Rob Fowler. Intrigue by Rob Fowler. That one came out in February of 2012. And that one is called Intrigue, and this is Lionel Richie.

That was Intrigue, songs by Lionel Richie, the dance, Rob Fowler. And that was being taught by Jill Babinek. I'm assuming they're all heading out there. Of course, Jill's going to be one of their DJs out there. We got Jill, Nikki Reese, we have Mary Kay, and Dustin Valcata himself will be DJing at times during the weekend. Looks like they got two rooms, actually, to bring up a point on the stomp down. That typically you'll look at these lists, and something like Queen City, for example, we have the a room that ends up having the doors open, and you make it a much bigger room at night, so you can get all the dancing in. So the mainstream dancers, they just have one of the halls. Now I don't know how big these halls are, so mind you, by the grid they look tiny, but that's a piece of paper. But you'll see that the bar side, and they call it absolute beginner improver, and bar dances will end up being in the bigger room with the doors open, and then Independence Hall is going to have the intermediate, advanced, and phrased workshop dances. So that was Intrigue, and again, that was being taught over at Bliss, and we're talking about all the classics they're teaching, and Debbie, you're probably tired of this song, so I'm sure Dean has been playing it over and over and over again. Either that or knowing Dean, he just knows the dang dance so damn well. This one has seen it on the floor at major events and haven't quite seen it yet. I think it was danced once at Cody Joe's. And, of course, we have the ability of, dancing to Will Craig, who's very, very familiar with, the dance circuit, obviously. And he will DJ in between sets with the band, so sometimes this one will come on. So this one's called Dem Jeans. This one Dean is teaching. This is Giorgio Griffin, choreographed this one. It's called Dem Jeans, and the song is by Chingy. Here we go.

All right, so that was called Dem Jeans, Dem Jeans. I'm sure you're not hearing that one at you know, your local church here, but we're going to be moving on here. But that's Dem Jeans, and of course, you can hear it, the big bass hits. And of course, if you've ever been to one of the modern honky-tonks today, that's going to resonate with them. So I'm sure Dean's going to have a full room for Dem Jeans, Dem Jeans. Last one I'm going to cover is going to be Sunday Classic. Is that Bradley Mather Classic? And I'm going to queue up here for you and play for you. And the song's called Gimme Gimme. I have to look this one up and try to get Copper Knob or my laptop to stop misspelling the dang thing. Because Cherry on Top is to a song called Gimme Gimme, but this one's not. This one's to a song by Fifth Harmony, and it's called Worth It. And the dance is Bradley Mathers. Here you go. Help if I put that volume back up again. Let's try this again. And Tina, you said you taught Intrigue on that 2012 Alaskan cruise. Let's hope they're going to be doing another Alaskan cruise, and you know, you might need help. Just saying.

0: And that was Gimme Gimme. That is Bradley Mathers, Beginner. And of course, if you wanted something a little bit more challenging, there's Advanced Phrase by Limick McCormick and Madison Glover called Worth It to the same song. So that that is what I'm going to cover this week on Bliss, that big little iconic summer stomp down. And again, focus on the classics. I'm loving the fact that all these are there. You can hear that a lot of different styles. It goes the entire range. And I'm going to sit back and watch to see which ones are taking off. And some of those we're actually going to probably refresh and teach over at our little area of the neighborhood here. But let me get to a commercial, and then when I come back, I'm going to get to some of the fun part that I had planned, which is some of the classics that I used to dance to, and Donna and I used to dance to, I should say. And it's kind of a... Let's see if Donna comes back and says, oh, my God, I forgot that one. I love that one. So I'm focusing on Donna when I'm doing this one. Don't tell her. Of course, she's probably already listening. But let's go ahead and get to that commercial, and we'll get right back.
1: 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And I can tell you that your kindness is making a real difference. So whether you've donated, fundraised, or simply spread the word, please know that you are part of something truly special. Thank you from all of us at the LDF.
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0: And, of course, you can see that top 20 out on Line Dancer Chat. If you're out there, hopefully you're chatting in. We got a couple of people on Facebook chatting in. And if you happen to scroll up from the post where I am, you can see the weekly poll. Go ahead and take a look, and this is give you an idea of what's actually being taught over this last week. And you can add your own vote to it. But let's get on to what I'm hopefully will be a really cool part. I hit then, because I got a lot to cover, don't get a lot of chances to actually just have a playlist, but given Bliss and the focus on the classics, I'm like, what a great opportunity to be able to start going through some of the classics that we used to dance. And of course, American Kids, we know that one, Watermelon Crawl, we know that one, Back in Texas Time, Guilty. Just lost my train of thought. All right. So what I'm going to do for you, though, is I'm going to be dancing you some of the dances. I'm going to tell you what we dance, because this is all bar dancing. And Martha already mentioned that, you know, back in the day when we danced these, one of two things. We didn't know what a choreographer was. So we couldn't, for the heck, heck of it, tell you, whose choreography it is we're dancing. And, of course, you kind of get from bar to bar to bar. And, you know, we didn't have the technology then. Do now that sometimes the dances get warped a little bit. So Canadian stomp for the longest time, like some places do, two different variations of that. So one does two jazz box turns and one does one jazz box turn. You have Asi and Fireball Easy, or Shake It Easy, I guess it's called, or little variations, Crank It Up, Going Ham. So you can see how actually, there's no variation differences between those two. But again, these are all the dances that we used to dance in the club. And again, we didn't know who the choreographers were. So we know a couple of them. And I'm going to share with you some of the dances. But the songs might not be the ones you're thinking, because we might not have, like Caliente, for example, used to be choreographed to a song called, 10,000 Angels? And that was Mindy McCready, 10,000 Angels, was the original for Caliente. And if you know the song for Caliente that we dance today, it's very upbeat. And 10,000 Angels, not quite so upbeat. So, you get another song swap in there, and it just sticks. And forever, you might not even know. Like I said, you might not even know what the original dance was. So let's get to it. I am going to start off with probably one of my favorites, and I'm going to share with you both the couples dance, because some of these Donna and I would dance, but we'd dance to either the outside with the partners or we dance on the inside. So this one is my pick, and it's pronounced either Josie's or Jozzy's, depending on where you are. And we used to call Billy's dance on the outside. The song was Paco per Baco. Of course, there's a dozen other moves like Jagger, On the Floor by Jennifer Lopez, Loud, which we used to do at Dua Lipa. So a lot of other songs, but the one I want to pick for you here, you haven't heard in a while, is Paco per Baco by Zucchero.

So it was Paco Burbaco. We danced Jazzy's or Josie's funk to that one. And of course, Mavericks, I heard a little bit earlier, there's a couple Mavericks dances that, Mavericks songs that we loved. Some of them, Donna, if you remember Desperado Rap, we used to do to I Should Have Been True. You can do a reminiscently outside for that one as well. Of course, La Macura from Macura Walk. We played that one a number of times. Children, which was the song that Midnight Waltz was originally choreographed to. Of course, I don't think many do it to that song, but the one I really wanted to play for you tonight, there's two of them. One that we do a Walk the Line to, shocker, or you can do a Sidekick to the Outside. And it's been quite a long time since I played this one. Again, not really sure what you've danced to this one, but this song obviously is danced to a number of different dances. It's called All You Ever Do Is Bring Me Down. It's by the Mavericks. If I remember correctly, we also did a traveling cha-cha to this one as well.

0: gonna say this next one. I was gonna say for the longest time we were dancing it, and then just kind of fell off the face of the earth. Actually, a lot of these dances kind of did, but this one I can remember Donna teaching it over at Prospectors. Remember dancing it, Colorado Cafe. This is Badonkadonk. The song is Honky Tonk Badonkadonk by Trace Atkins. Turn it up.
1: Turn it up, song. All right, boys. This is her favorite song, you know that, right? So we play it good and loud. She might get up and dance again. Oh, she put her beard down. Here she comes, here she comes. Left, left, left, right, left.

0: what I'm talking about right there, all right?
1: Chris has honky tonk, badonky donkey. Got about another minute 40 on here, but I still got a lot that I want to get into, so I'm going to bring that one down. And I'm going to play for you, again, nice classic, Oom Bop. And used to call Shuffle on the Outside. We had dancers in the club that could shuffle two-step, West Coast, East Coast, et cetera, et cetera. But this next one, Donna, it's going to be your favorite for Oom Bop. And there's a lot of them. Got a lot of them you can do Oombop for, but this one's Donna's favorite. Called All Weekend Long by the Lacks.

0: All right, so that was called All Weekend Long by the Lax, and used to dance oom-bop to that one. Yeah, I got a couple of them that are like that. And, of course, you know, as we got later in the night, we'd pick some dances that the club knew and put some songs behind it that had a little bit more energy. So the original song for this this next dance was to a song called Scrap Piece of Paper by Paul Brandt. But of course, we wouldn't be dancing it to that. We'd often dance it to Funky Cold Medina, or this song that I'm going to play for you by Jennifer Lopez called Dance Again featuring Pitbull. We used to dance Scrap It to this one, and there's a Funky Couples you can do on the outside. I'm not sure you can do Funky Couples to Funky Cold Medina. And I'm sure you can do it to this one. So we're going to give you a dance again. And, of course, there's a lot of dances to this one. Here you go.
1: Dance. Yes.

And of course, you got a couple dances out there that this is choreographed. Rhea Voss has Dance Again. We have Grace David has, excuse me, Dance and Love Again. Ellison and Peter Metelnik with Let's Dance Again, plus a dozen others to that song. But in our club, we happen to dance it to Scrap It. Fun little dance, Kathy Kaczmarek. We danced that too. The next one I'm going to play for you here, we used to do Lori's Cha-Cha. So that would be a non-moving couples dance that we do in the center of the floor. And what else did I play? Let's see here. Sorry, I'm typing it in here, and it's not cooperating with me. But I'm going to play you my favorite variation of this one, Neon Moon. So Neon Moon, a couple dances that you dance to this. Cruising, we've danced any, I think a lot of couples, actually a lot of people actually dance Neon Moon to it as well. We used to dance Lori's Cha-Cha. This is my favorite version of Neon Moon. This is Brooks and Dunn with Casey Musgraves.

So speaking of Lori's Cha-Cha, I'm going to play this next one for you here. This one's got a couple dances to it. I'm going to play it, see if you know which dance you dance to it.

And of course, if you're on the inside, you're more than likely dancing to Dancing in the Dark by Joe Thompson. And if you're on the outside, like Don and I always were, it was Rings. It was one of the favorites of our couples dancers, pattern partnered couples dancers. And that Rings partner was Sue Halliday. So that was Smoke Rings in the Dark by Gary Allen. Got a couple more here for you. I'm going to get right to the next one. I'm going to give you the songs. Well, no, I'm not. I think I'm going to give you the classic. Here we go.

And of course, if you don't know, this is Swamp Thing. Swamp Thing, songs by The Grid. And I think we can bring that down. You got the idea here. If you danced it, you've danced that entire song. That was Swamp Thing. We did 16 Step of Rebel Strut out on the outside of that one. And next one we're going to do is by the same choreographer. So that was Swamp Thing, Max Perry. And of course, I got two more for you here. Next one's also by Max Perry. And this one I haven't seen come back anytime soon. I know we last time we danced, it was on a cruise ship in the middle of, of course, that doesn't mean anything. We're on a cruise ship all the dang time. But here we go. Kimber Clayton.

That was Jose Cuervo, 97, cutting off the last minute and a quarter, because I'm going to leave you with this song, because I did remember, Donna, what our favorite traveling cha-cha was, and found it by looking up Swamp Thing in the list, and this is the last one I'm going to leave with you, and of course, tune in next week. We're going to cover more of Bliss. We were just kind of going through the classics and digging through some of the memory back at Prospectors, but here is our favorite traveling cha-cha. And, of course, those on the inside more than likely danced She Bangs. Here you go. You guys have a good night. See you on the dance floor. And be back next week with you.

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